Marvin Gaye on the Boom Radio Night Ride. Welcome to Wednesday, 26th of August. Yes, the night is young. The owls are singing. And the music's playing. Here's Ray Charles. Oh.

Randy Crawford, Almaz on the night ride from Boom Radio. Good morning, Northern Ireland. It looks like a cloudy start, rain moving in from the south. Meanwhile, into Wales and southern parts of England, heavy and thundery showers likely. North of England and Scotland, quite a bit of cloud around, and could be a few showers. Quite mild, really, all things considered. 20 degrees in Belfast. Then it goes up to 21 in Edinburgh, 22 in Inverness, 23 degrees on the Yorkshire coast in Hull, 24 in Manchester, and highs of 26 degrees expected in Cardiff and in London.

I think it's one of my favourite summer songs, that one. Matt Monro from The Italian Job, a song written by Quincy Jones with words by Don Black, who has his own programme on Boom Light Sunday afternoons at 3 o'clock. You remember the film The Italian Job? It's the one where Michael Caine says, "You're only supposed to blow the bloody doors off." Very bad impersonation of Michael Caine. Shall we move on? Here's a very fine singer from Iceland by the name of Laufey.

0: Do like that. That's Love from Reykjavik in Iceland. A song called Mad Woman. On The Night Ride from Boom Radio, records on the way from Jimmy Cliff, songs too from Supertramp, Carole King, The Beach Boys, and many more.
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6: Leyland. The name Leyland comes from the Anglo-Saxon word for untilled land. Indeed, the Leyland Cross Monument in the town centre is also thought to date back to Saxon times. Leyland's Worden Park has held the coveted green flag status since 1997 when it was introduced, the only park north of London to do so. Boom Radio, across the UK, including Leyland.

Dr. Hook, who gave us some of the best chat-up lines of the 70s and 80s. Wanna groove with you? I wanna move with you. To which the reaction would be, don't be daft. The Dr. Hook Band and Canned Heat before that, going up country. So what can we say about today? Well, today is the anniversary of the transistor radio, which was demonstrated in 1959 at London's radio show, the first transistor radios. Do you remember them? Because before that, they're all big, you know, wooden boxes with valves, and all of a sudden you had this little transistor radio that could fit into the palm of your hand. I remember getting one for Christmas, and it had a little dial on the front, little volume, and it fit into the palm of your hand. It was like the iPod of its day, and you'd sit there. I would sit there listening to Radio Caroline North. Ah, marvellous memories of the old transistor radio.

Linda Ronstadt with the Nelson Riddle Orchestra and Jimmy Cliff. It's a wild world. Talking about memories of old transistor radios, a friend of mine used to like listening to Radio Luxembourg at night. He used to take his transistor radio outside and found that he got the best reception by putting it right next to a telegraph pole, which was near where he lived. It's much easier listening to the radio these days, isn't it? And thank goodness it wasn't, thunder and lightning.

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Carole King and the Herman's Hermits, No Milk for You, on the Boom Radio Night Ride. Now then, how would you like to get hold of £1,000? £1,000, just for you. Okay, come here, there's more. 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And you could be £1,000 better off.

Don McLean, Castles in the Air. I promised to play you some more music from Dolly Parton, whose passing was announced yesterday evening. Sad to hear that. Died peacefully at home, apparently, at the age of 80. Here's, I'm sure we'll be featuring many songs by Dolly Parton on Boom Radio today. Here's one of my favourites, Dolly Parton. She wrote this song. It became a big hit for Whitney Houston, of course.

I hope life treats you kind, and I hope that you have all that you ever dreamed of, and I wish you joy and happiness.

play that one in memory of the late great Dolly Parton. Well, time for me to go. Thank you so much for listening. I'll be back with you at 9 o'clock this morning on Boom Light for some easy sounds and morning coffee. I'm back with you on the Boom Radio Night Ride tonight at midnight. I'll leave you with the Beach Boys. From me, Derek Webster, take it easy, look after yourself, and let's talk again soon. Good night.

0: From the Sky News Centre at 2. Dolly Parton has died at the age of 80 following a brief battle with cancer. Born into poverty in Tennessee, the country music icon, known for hits like 9 to 5, went on to make almost 50 studio albums. She had a film and business career too. Speaking to ABC in 1978, she was keen to challenge stereotypes about her roots.
1: We were very proud people. People with a lot of class. It was country class, but it was a great deal of class. And most of my people were not that educated, but they are very, very intelligent. Good common sense, horse sense, we called it.
0: Inducted into the Country Music Hall of Fame in 1999, music journalist Matt Charlton explains why she was such a legend.
2: She is one of the main players of country music and popular culture. Over the last 50 years, it's easy to slip into hyperbole whenever any artist in the public eye passes away. But she was an icon. You don't get a theme park without being an icon.
0: Donald Trump says flags are being lowered in America in her honour. Meanwhile, pop star Sabrina Carpenter has said, "I will cherish our laughter and conversations." Elsewhere, it's emerged a dad's home was rammed by a car shortly before his son died in a crash on Teesside. 17-year-old Cole Worthy was one of seven people killed when a Volkswagen hit a car on the A66 on Saturday. Millions of people aren't protecting their brain health because they're unaware of habits that can increase their risk of dementia. The Alzheimer's Society says high blood pressure, obesity and smoking can heighten the chances. In sport, Celtic threw away a four-goal lead as they were knocked out of their Champions League playoff at LASK in extra time. The Premiership champions lost 5-1 in Austria. And the government's praised Sainsbury's for offering around 10,000 work experience opportunities to young people in deprived areas. The supermarket's launching a programme from October. That's the latest. I'm AJ Walsh.
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0: Hi, it's Bumble here, David Lloyd, and I'm a Boom listener. And you know, they've given me my own show on Bank Holiday Monday, and I'm really looking forward to sharing some of my favourite tunes with you.
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8: Scarborough. It's the largest holiday resort on the Yorkshire coast. Visitors flooded in after 1626 when Elizabeth Farrow discovered a stream of acidic water running from one of the cliffs. When the Grand Hotel was completed in 1867, it was one of the largest hotels in the world, and Anne Bronte is buried in the town. 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

0: From the Sky News Centre at 3. US country music icon Dolly Parton has died at the age of 80 after a short battle with cancer. Known for hits like 9 to 5, Jolene and I Will Always Love You, the singer was one of the most honoured female country performers of all time. She'd postponed shows in October for health reasons. Her nephew, Brian Seaver, announced the news on Instagram.
1: Dolly called me and said she wants to rest in a beautiful bed of plush cotton because after a life wearing heavy rhinestones, she finally deserves to be comfortable and have some rest. Rest in peace, Aunt Dolly. May God bless Dolly Parton, and may God bless you all. She will always love you.
0: Jean Jordan from the British Country Music Association says she leaves a lasting legacy.
2: Every song that she wrote, it just resonated with everybody. And she's just this larger than life woman, and she will never, ever be matched with.
0: Sir Paul McCartney paid tribute, describing Parton as a magnificent star and a wonderful woman. Elsewhere, experts are warning certain baby pouches are equivalent to fruit smoothies and they're not helping babies learn to eat properly. Academics have looked at all wet commercial infant food available at 6 UK supermarkets, comparing sugar, protein and energy levels on products. It's calling on regulators to review its labelling. Employers describe youth worklessness as a national crisis, as more than a third have cut the number of entry-level jobs in 12 months. A survey of UK senior business leaders suggests 2 in 5 have invested in AI, reducing the number of roles. In sport, Celtic threw away a 4-goal lead as they were knocked out of their Champions League playoff at LASK in extra time. The Premiership champions lost 5-1 in Austria. And a yellow weather alert for thunderstorms has come into force for part of England. The Met Office is warning of flash flooding for central and eastern parts until 10 o'clock tonight. That's the latest. I'm AJ Walsh.
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7: 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And Bowie performed two world premieres at the Friars Music Venue. 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

Gordon Lightfoot, Carefree Highway, before that Mary Wells. Good morning, this is Boom Radio. It's 3:30 in the morning, and we'd like to remind you that our free Boom newsletter will be distributed tomorrow lunchtime, and we'd love to send you a copy of it. 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

0: From the Sky News Centre at 4. Country music icon Dolly Parton has died at the age of 80 following a short battle with cancer. Anna Bates looks back at her career.
1: Many may have sung it, but she was the first. I Will Always Love You, among a back catalogue spanning almost 50 studio albums. Working 9 to 5, what a way to make a living. 9 to 5, the song that saw a crossover into film.
2: I need this job, but this is the last straw.
1: The star had an iconic style and was one of the most honoured female country performers of all time, winning 11 Grammys and 3 Emmys. Islands in the stream. She cancelled performances in October for health reasons and updated fans in May.
3: Some of the meds and treatments make me a little bit swimmy-headed.
1: Her roots are celebrated at the Dollywood theme park, which opened in Tennessee in 1986.
4: Dolly, I'm begging of you, please don't take my man.
0: At Dolly Parton's request, a small private funeral service will be held for immediate family. And Sir Paul McCartney has paid tribute, describing her as a magnificent star and a wonderful woman. Elsewhere, it's understood the father of a teenager who died in Saturday's deadly crash on Teesside had his property rammed shortly beforehand. Police investigating the circumstances have made a further 5 arrests. Millions of people aren't protecting their brain health because they're unaware of habits that can increase their risk of dementia. The Alzheimer's Society says high blood pressure, obesity, smoking and alcohol can heighten the chances. In sport, Celtic threw away a 4-goal lead as they were knocked out of their Champions League playoff at LASK in extra time. The Premiership champions lost 5-1 in Austria. And the government's praised Sainsbury's for offering around 10,000 work experience opportunities to young people in deprived areas. That's the latest. I'm AJ Walsh.
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0: 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It's 60 years this year since I began broadcasting from that little pirate radio ship off Scarborough. And it's good to be back with you on Boom Radio this holiday Monday. I've missed you and I hope you'll join me at lunchtime. I tell you what though, we'll have some fun together.
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4: 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Chuck Berry recorded My Ding-a-Ling at a dance hall in Coventry, and the film The Italian Job was filmed here. The first traffic indicators for cars were invented by a local resident, and the city pioneered town twinning in Europe. Plus, William Shakespeare is said to have jilted a Coventry woman the night before marrying Anne Hathaway. 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

0: from the Sky News Centre at 5. Dolly Parton has died at the age of 80 following a brief battle with cancer. Born into poverty in Tennessee, the country music icon known for hits like 9 to 5 went on to make almost 50 studio albums. She had a film and business career too. Speaking to ABC in 1978, she challenged stereotypes about her roots.
1: We were very proud people. People with a lot of class. It was country class, but it was a great deal of class. And most of my people were not that educated, but they are very, very intelligent. Good common sense, horse sense, we called it.
0: Announcing her death on Instagram, her nephew, Brian Seaver, described her legacy.
2: By her example, we believed that anything was possible. She never saw a door she couldn't open, and the door she opened made and changed history. She has always been on your television, your record player, and on your phone playlist, becoming an extended part of your family, whether you liked it or not.
0: Beyonce, who worked with Dolly on her 2024 album Cowboy Carter, has described her as bold and brilliant, while Glastonbury Festival organisers have remembered her 2014 performance, calling her an untouchable legend. Elsewhere, an inquest into the death of Professor Jason Arday is expected to open later. He was found dead earlier this month, days after resigning from the University of Cambridge in a plagiarism row. He denied copying his PhD thesis, but was under intense media scrutiny. Ofgem's expected to raise the energy price cap to a three-year high. Experts predict the regulator will announce a 4% increase for bills from October to December. They say it's driven the Middle East conflict and heatwaves across Europe. In sports, Celtic threw away a 4-goal lead as they were knocked out of their Champions League playoff at Lask in extra time. The Premiership champions lost 5-1 in Austria. And a yellow weather alert for thunderstorms has come into force for parts of England. The Met Office is warning of flash flooding for central and eastern parts until 10 o'clock tonight. That's the latest.
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She gazed with love and beauty like a mother to a son, like living, dying, seeing, being all rolled into one.

0: 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Graham Dean, North London. Judy Spires, Devon. David Hamilton, Sussex. Jane Markham, Somerset. Les Ross, Warwickshire. Diana Luke, Yorkshire. 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
5: 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The clock faces on the city's Liver building are the biggest in the country at 25 feet, and it boasted the first provincial airport in the country. St George's Hall in Liverpool was the UK's first air-conditioned building. More Scousers have hit number one than any other town or city, and the word Scouse comes from an old beef dish. 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
1: 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You'll just need to give 90 days notice.
0: 90?
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1: In writing.
0: What?
1: By post.
0: But you're right here.
1: And Gary does cancellations. He's off for a month.
0: I just want to leave.
1: Oh, have you tried puppy yoga?
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0: From the Sky News Centre at 6. Country music icon Dolly Parton's died at the age of 80 after a short battle with cancer. Anna Bates reports.
1: I will always love you among a back catalogue spanning almost 50 studio albums. Working 9 to 5. The star won 11 Grammys and 3 Emmys over the course of her career. Islands in the stream. Cancelled performances in October for health reasons and updated fans in May.
2: Some of the meds and treatments make me a little bit swimmy-headed.
1: Her roots are celebrated at the Dollywood theme park opening in Tennessee in 1986.
0: In other news, Ofgem's expected to announce a significant increase in what we'll pay for energy from October. Experts predict a 4% rise in bills to their highest level in 3 years. Employers say youth worklessness is a national crisis, as more than a third have cut entry-level jobs in the last 12 months. A survey of UK senior business leaders suggests 2 in 5 have invested in AI, reducing the number of roles. Researcher Ben Harrison from Lancaster University says employers should be wary.
3: What might look like a short-term productivity gain could actually be having a really negative impact on their talent pipeline and opportunities for progression and development in the future that will ultimately potentially end up hurting their business down the line.
0: Research suggests vapes are a proven and viable option for people wanting to quit smoking. A study has found using nicotine e-cigarettes is more effective than other methods such as gum and patches. A yellow weather alert for thunderstorms has come into force for parts of England. The Met Office is warning of flash flooding for central and eastern areas. And sports, Celtic threw away a 4-goal lead as they were knocked out of the Champions League playoff at Lask in extra time. The Scottish Premiership champions lost 5-1 on a night in Austria. That's the latest. I'm Charlie Maggs.
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1: Heavy showers and thunderstorms will continue to move northwards. Sunnier moments in between where it will feel very warm and humid. A high of 26 degrees Celsius.

0: Never Fall in Love Again.
1: No, very wise. Filthy business. That was Tom Jones doing that, starting us off on a Wednesday. Yes, it's you and me and a pile of old tunes and a mug of tea. Well, there's a whole pot full, actually. Help yourself.

0: That's the second song this morning about falling in love. I hope that's not set a trend. That was Hamilton, Joe, Frank and Reynolds, whoever they are. And before that, Petula Clark with All My Heart. There. So what's next? Oh, I know. Make Someone Happy. You know the song, don't you? This is Jimmy Durante's version, which I think is the best version ever. And even though he doesn't do anything even remotely amusing in it, takes it very seriously, for some reason, by the end, I'll have a smile on my face.
1: It's so important to make someone happy. Make just one someone happy. Make just

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0: Junior Walker and the All-Stars. What does it take to win your love? Well, there are several things that'll do the trick, actually. But top of the list is a proper trifle with custard that's set. Not on this sloppy mess you buy these days. Proper set custard, which seems to have left us. Doesn't it? I don't know what happened to that. And perhaps some bacon with the bones left in. Oh, before that, Jimmy Durante, make someone happy. Oh, it's a bit early for happy. I'll do my best.
1: Love the music of the 60s. Beat the afternoon slump with Six from the 60s every day at 3 o'clock. Enjoy some of the biggest hits and a surprise or two with me, Roger Day. It's all part of the afternoon show. Boom Radio.
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0: Ooh, that voice goes right through you, doesn't it? That was Ruby Winters doing that. Why she can't sing properly is beyond me. Come to Me, that was called. Before that, we had a song sung properly from Andy Williams, who knows a thing or two. It was the theme from Love Story. Oh, this is Brian Adams doing this. Terrible grammar. Everything I do it for you.
1: What?
0: Back to school for you, matey.

0: Somebody needs to cheer up. Brian Adams doing that on Boom at 6:30 precisely.
1: The Boom Money and Business Update.
2: Hello, I'm Cam Hall with the latest business stories from Sky News. In the city, the FTSE's closed up 31 points at 10,886. Canada's announced almost £15 billion worth of retaliatory tariffs on US goods as its trade war with Washington escalates. Steel, clothing and cheese are among hundreds of American products being targeted after Donald Trump threatened new 50% levies on Canadian imports. The Energy Secretary says ministers could look at changes to daily standing charges as vulnerable households struggle to pay rising energy bills. Many are bracing for the highest gas and electricity costs in 3 years, with regulator Ofgem expected to hike its price cap by 4% tomorrow. £71 million worth of public investments going towards restarting a tungsten mine in Devon. The government will also take a 7% stake in operations at Hemerdon. Half of what's produced will be saved for use in Britain. And NatWest is planning to boost its presence in America. It's been allowed to set up a representative office there after certain restrictions on ring-fenced banks having a physical presence outside Europe were lifted by former Chancellor Rachel Reeves.
3: Heavy showers and thunderstorms will continue to move northwards. Sunnier moments in between where it will feel very warm and humid. A high of 26 degrees Celsius.

Yoo-hoo! From Art Garfunkel, Since I Don't Have You, and before that it was The Honey Bus, wasn't it? I Can't Let Maggie Go. Haven't heard that in ages. Such a good tune, and very reminiscent of the 70s, isn't it? I think actually it was a 60s tune, but turned up throughout the 70s in that advert for Nimble. Real bread, but lighter. Do you remember?

0: good old Gershwin song. Excellent. They Didn't Believe Me, performed by Julie London. That's the most cheerful we've had her in a long time, because she can be a bit of a misery, you know. Not today, though. Well, it's Wednesday, halfway through the week. We're looking forward to the weekend already.
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Oh, stop it, for heaven's sake. There's always a couple singing and one squawking in the background with the Bee Gees. It's weird, isn't it? There they were, Love So Right. And before that, Brian Hyland. That's a good song, isn't it? Like that a lot. Sealed With A Kiss, my second favourite Brian Hyland song. My favourite being Ginny Come Lately, which is lovely. Anyway, you can't have everything. So now, here at Boom, we're partnering this year with That'll Be The Day. It's the longest-running touring theatre show celebrating music from the 50s to the 80s. You can find out more about it at thatlbetheday.com. The first performance on the next tour is at Western Supermare, and it's on the 28th and 29th of this month, which is only, well, it's the weekend, isn't it? Coming up very soon. So go to the website, find out more about it. thatlbetheday.com.

0: 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That's the weird thing about instrumental tunes. You can give them any name you like and nobody really cares because it doesn't mean anything, does it? So Flamingo it is then.
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Some velvet morning when I'm straight, I'm going to open up your gate. What the devil? It's gibbering, isn't it? Early morning gibbering from Nancy Sinatra and Lee Hazelwood. Some velvet morning, it's called. And today's Wednesday. Is this a velvet morning? What does one look like? Mind you, chairman of the board think it's still Tuesday.

0: From Sky News Centre at 7. Country music superstar Dolly Parton has died at the age of 80 following a brief battle with cancer. The singer from Tennessee sold more than 100 million records over her six-decade career. Some of her hits include Jolene, 9 to 5 and I Will Always Love You. She postponed shows in October for health reasons. Writer Jamie Klingler is a devoted fan.
1: Dolly lived a way we should all live, with a lot of kindness, a lot of sincerity. And she lived loudly and audaciously and unapologetically. She was hilarious and so, so talented. And I'm grateful that her family gave her to us for so long. Her songs have been the soundtrack to many of our lives.
0: We'll find out shortly how much energy bills will rise by from October. The regulator Ofgem is expected to increase the price cap by around 4%. An inquest into the death of Professor Jason Ardair is expected to open later. He was found dead earlier this month, days after resigning from the University of Cambridge in a plagiarism row. More than a third of businesses in the UK have cut the number of entry-level jobs in the last year. A survey suggests 2 in 5 employers are investing in AI to reduce the need for real people. In sports, Celtic boss Martin O'Neill says it's majorly disappointing to have blown a 4-goal advantage to lose 5-4 in aggregate to LASK in their Champions League playoff. The Scottish champions went into the match 3-0 up against their Austrian opponents and scored first in Linz, but they ultimately fell to a 5-1 defeat on the night. O'Neill says it is a dark day for his side.
2: I will accept the responsibility that is down to me, regardless of whatever you think it might be. Whether it's tactics, whether it's a fitness, and from the position that we were in, we shouldn't even have been going into extra time.
0: And Nottingham Forest have agreed a club record fee of at least £45 million to sign Liam Delap from Chelsea. The striker is scheduled to have a medical today. That's the latest. I'm Charlie Max.
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4: 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Which American jazz trumpeter, nicknamed Satchmo, recorded What a Wonderful World?
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9: Heavy showers and thunderstorms will continue to move northwards. Sunnier moments in between where it will feel very warm and humid. A high of 26 degrees Celsius.

Here it comes again, that feeling. It's all down one side. 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I'm on 14 different types of tablets for it, you know. I might have mentioned this before. My aunt, who's about 147, is gets very tired of people talking about their ailments. She always calls it an organ recital. People tend to do it, don't they? Especially in bus stops. Have you noticed?

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War shall steer clear of him. That was Kate Bush. And before him, Johnny Mathis. And Chances Are. And before that, I mentioned people discussing their ailments at bus stops. Something else people do at bus stops, well, to me anyway, is out of the blue, tell me how old they are. Little old ladies I've never spoken to before in my life will suddenly say, I'm 87, you know. Thank you very much. 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

0: Styx, spelt S-T-Y-X, singing Babe, spelt B-A-B-E. Oh, I can't keep this up. Roy Orbison before that with Dream on Boom.
1: Great Casa, Boom! Am I happy to be here with you? The L.A. Connection with the Emperor Roscoe on Boom Holiday Monday. 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
9: 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Shipston-on-Stour is a town in the Stratford-on-Avon district of Warwickshire. Robin Gibb of the Bee Gees mentioned Shipston in his song Cold Be My Days in Shipston-on-Stour. The song was recorded in 1970, but not released until 2015 for the unfinished album Sing Slowly Sisters. Boom Radio, across the UK, including Shipston-on-Stour.

Barbra Streisand on the beach, going down the stony end. Oh, I should make sure you got your flip-flops on, love. Yeah, and there she was singing about it. And it's almost time I was leaving you in peace. Two more tunes to go, but one of them comes from a fella called Frank. You know Frank, don't you? Oh, and there's a Craig afterwards. Do you remember him?

0: When I said there was a Craig coming up, I knew it was obviously going to be Craig Douglas, but then I sat here thinking, I can't actually think of any other Craigs who did pop songs, can you? Anyway, there he was, Craig Douglas, our favourite melodies, which is what it's all about, really. And before that, Here's to the Losers was performed by Frank Sinatra. And that's your lot. I'm going to leave you in peace now. Come back and bother you again first thing tomorrow morning. Graham Dean in just a tick. This is Boom. It's 7:30.
1: Heavy showers and thunderstorms will continue to move northwards. Sunnier moments in between where it'll feel very warm and humid. A high of 26 degrees Celsius.

And in my case, home is where this programme comes from. Yeah, we broadcast from our homes on Boom Radio. I'm sure you know that by now, but just in case you don't, welcome to North London. And off goes Andy Marriott until six tomorrow. So Gladys Knight and the Pips getting breakfast underway today, and Sonny Curtis taking over. Good morning, Boomers.

0: Abracadabra, it's already 19 minutes to 8. And the Steve Miller Band following Sonny Curtis, a solo cricket. Yes, Sonny, one of the crickets. And that solo record, Talk About My Baby. He wrote some other famous songs, did Sonny, like I Fought the Law and Walk Right Back, and co-wrote More Than I Can Say with another cricket, Gerry Allison.
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Not an easy situation to be in. Torn between two lovers. Mary McGregor it was, and Procol Harum with Homburg. Right, just gone 10 to 8. Who'd like to go and see Gilbert O'Sullivan? Well, the promoters of Gilbert's tour have asked us to tell you that he's going to be celebrating 60 years of music with a major UK tour this autumn. All the classics will be there, plus new material. He's got a new album coming out called On The Record, featuring a new single, Growing Old Disgracefully. There we are, sums us up. The 60 years of music tour, it visits venues right across the UK. It'll culminate at the London Palladium on Sunday, November the 8th. If you'd like more info, tickets, dates, etc., go to gilbertosullivan.co.uk. Who's feeling groovy?

0: It's a sunshine pop record from the Love Generation. She Touched Me. Not a lot of sunshine around here this morning. And in a way, the weather reflecting how we feel after that terrible news about Dolly Parton yesterday. And I'll be featuring her, of course, later.
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0: From the Sky News Centre at 8. Dolly Parton's been remembered as a bright, shining star with an everlasting legacy following her death at the age of 80. The country music legend's publicist says she had cancer. Her decades-long career, which produced hits including 9 to 5 and Jolene, went beyond music and acting as she launched a free programme to gift books to children. In 2019, she reflected on her achievements.
1: I've been very proud of everything that I've accomplished to be, but I won't mind being known as the book lady, but I want to be known for my music as well and to have left something great in the world that wasn't there before I came along.
0: The energy price cap will rise by 4% from October. It means the average household in England, Scotland and Wales will pay an extra £60 a year. Regulator Ofgem announced the increase in response to continued volatility in oil and gas prices caused by the war in the Middle East. Energy Secretary Meata Van Buller says the government is taking action to help.
2: When the Prime Minister came in, the first thing he did on day one of the job was to reduce VAT on electricity bills in order to give families a bit of breathing space. That's on top of £150 that, of course, we've taken off bills in April.
0: At least 14 children have been killed in a hospital fire in Pakistan. It happened in the capital city, Islamabad. Experts claim vapes are a proven and viable option for people looking to quit smoking. A review suggests while they're probably not completely risk-free, they are less harmful than cigarettes. In sports, Celtic boss Martin O'Neill has shared his disappointment after losing 5-4 on aggregate to LASK in their Champions League playoff. The Scottish champions blew a 4-goal advantage in their 5-1 defeat last night. He says it was a dark day for his side and that he takes responsibility for the loss. And a yellow weather alert for thunderstorms has come into force for parts of England. The Met Office is warning of flash flooding for central and eastern parts until 10 o'clock tonight. That's the latest. I'm Charlie Maggs.
3: You know what you're getting with a wedding? Wedding hats. A baby in a waistcoat crying throughout the vows. Themed tables. Awkward best man speech. The plus one.
4: Hello.
3: People dancing in a circle. Ruined rental suit. Sometimes in life you just know what you're getting. Like a luxury bed and a great night's sleep. You know what you're getting with Premier Inn.
5: Heavy showers and thunderstorms will continue to move northwards. Sunnier moments in between where it will feel very warm and humid. A high of 26 degrees Celsius.

Oh, it's just unbelievable, that news about Dolly Parton. However, the show must go on, and as always, it's very good to be spending breakfast with you on this Wednesday morning with T-Rex and Gary Puckett and the Union Gap.

The Ramones with their Baby I Love You. And Gary Parker in the Union Gap, Woman, Woman. It's a 8:15. Well, would you, Adam and Eve, we've got another eclipse happening. That's the good news. The bad news is it's going to peak at around 5:15 on Friday morning. And, well, it depends where you are in the UK, of course, as far as the peak is concerned. It's a partial lunar eclipse, around 90% of the moon in the Earth's shadow, although for many of us, it'll be very low on the horizon, or perhaps already setting. I thought you'd like to know, though.

California Soul. There are a few versions of that, including The Fifth Dimension, Marvin Gaye and Tammy Terrell did it, and also that lady, Marlena Shaw. California Soul, written by Nicholas Ashford and Valerie Simpson. And Valerie has a birthday today. It's her 80th, so that's an anniversary oldie. And more Valerie, she turns up on another record later.

0: That is Dominic Crane. And it's a song about a shop in the Birmingham area of Moseley where he met his wife. Oh, the romance. So Moseley, it's called. It's 8:22.
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2: 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It's Bumble on Boom this holiday Monday evening at 8.
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0: Joey Scarberry, and he would have been walking on air when that record got to number two on the Billboard Hot 100. Believe us or not, it was the theme to the American TV show, The Greatest American Hero. It was the OJs before that, and it is now 8:30, and you're with Boom Radio.
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2: Hello, I'm AJ Walsh with the latest business stories from Sky News. TransUnion's overhauling its credit rating system next month to include how credit cards are being used. The credit reference agency says it'll start rolling out a new expanded scoring system from 0 to 999 rather than the current 710. A think tank is warning that taxes need to be moved away from young workers and aimed towards older people and property. The Institute for Public Policy Research says the move is necessary to address the rising costs of an older population. Nearly half of 16 to 25-year-olds say financial pressures have forced them to put major milestones on hold, like moving out of their parents' home. That's according to research by anti-poverty charity Trussell, which also suggests the same numbers are putting off learning to drive. And the government's praised Sainsbury's for offering around 10,000 work experience opportunities to young people in deprived areas. The supermarket's launching a programme from October, including workplace visits and career sessions across England, Scotland and Wales.
3: Sunny spells and scattered showers moving north, some heavy with hail and thunder leading to the risk of flooding. Scotland staying largely dry, highs of 26 degrees Celsius.
4: Grey.

0: Well, there's Wings' silly love songs, and there's a very catchy love song on the way.
1: Your first record.
0: It's the first record bought by Linda Albone. 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

The ever-popular Zoom, right here on Boom. At breakfast with Fat Larry's band and the Rolling Stones gave a street-fighting man. Well, you've been looking out for those inventive company names for me, so thank you again. And Denise Levers is in Dursley and tells me about a building company in her town. And on their van it says, Bond Brothers, licensed to drill. Very. I wonder if they really were called Bond. But or just made it up so they could put license to drill on it. Well, it works very nicely. And, oh, another one here, kind of along the same lines. Jane Collins in Liverpool. Morning, Graham. Morning, Jane. Regarding company names, you saw on a DIY van the name Phil McCracken. Phil McCracken. Oh, there we go. Thank you both for that.

0: That's the other record I said was going to feature birthday girl Valerie Simpson on her 80th birthday today. There she was with Nicholas Ashford, Ashford and Simpson, and Chaka Khan doing the vocals for Quincy Jones's Stuff Like That. Which means that Valerie was born on the very same day as one of our greatest actresses, Alison Steadman. It's 8:52.
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6: 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On the 1st of October, they're at HMV Empire in Coventry, and on the 2nd, Shepherd's Bush Empire in London. 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The Playhouse, Weston-super-Mare on the 28th and 29th of August. Catch Bradley Walsh, Brian Connolly, Joe Pasquale and Shane Ritchie in the Pratt Packs Back at Milton Keynes Theatre, August the 29th and 30th.
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11: Thank you.

It was never a hit here, but the Association's Never My Love is officially listed as the second most played song on radio and television in America in the 20th century. It was pipped to the post by the Righteous Brothers' You've Lost That Loving Feeling. And in third place, yesterday, the Beatles.

0: From Sky News Centre at 9. Country music star Dolly Parton has died after a brief battle with cancer at the age of 80. The musician was best known for her genre-defining hits, including 9 to 5, I Will Always Love You and Jolene. As well as winning 11 Grammys, she also had a successful business career, opening the Dollywood theme park in 1986. Singer-songwriter Parson James says it's a true reflection of Dolly.
1: Going to Dollywood in Nashville, walking through that and just hearing her music through a theme park, she paid for the education of most all of the workers that were there. Just staring around and seeing the magical world that this woman built and how selflessly she did so, it just humbled to be able to be there and experience it.
0: Household energy bills will go up by an average of £60 a year from October. The regulator Ofgem has increased the price cap, which affects England, Wales and Scotland, by 4%. A review suggests vaping is a proven and viable option to help people quit smoking. Experts looked at 80 studies, which suggest they're more effective than gum and patches. There's a yellow weather alert for thunderstorms in parts of England. It's in place in central and eastern areas until 10 o'clock tonight. In sports, Celtic manager Marcin O'Neill says they were unable to keep papering over the cracks in his squad after missing out on a place in the Champions League. The Scottish Premiership title holders lost their playoff with Austrian side LASK 5-4 on aggregate after extra time, despite leading by 4 goals at one point. O'Neill admits it could impact their ability to strengthen.
2: Qualification for the Champions League is major. It's really major. It's major in every aspect. It is for financially for the football club. It is for prestige for all of us. We want to try and qualify. Being in the Europa League, scant consolation. But we have to pick ourselves up.
0: And Nottingham Forest have agreed a club record fee of at least £45 million to sign Liam Delap from Chelsea. The striker is scheduled to have a medical today. That's the latest. I'm Charlie Max. B-O-O-M.
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4: Sunny spells and scattered showers moving north, some heavy with hail and thunder leading to the risk of flooding. Scotland staying largely dry, highs of 26 degrees Celsius.

Rocking all over Boom Radio this morning, The Quo. I think we're all still reeling from that desperately sad news about Dolly Parton. And in her huge repertoire of songs, this will always be a standout.

Occasionally, Motown artists would do each other's songs, like in that case, the Isley Brothers, I Hear a Symphony, and it was Dolly with Jolene. And I think the world is in shock about that news yesterday, especially after just 4 days before her death, she said she still had so many things she wanted to achieve. She can't do that now, but my goodness, didn't she achieve? It's a soundtrack song, it's 1999, and the world is not enough. It's the Bond film with Pierce Brosnan, who is tasked with trying to protect an oil heiress whose name is Electra King. But Electra is also up to no good. The theme for the film is performed by the group Garbage, whose Shirley Manson is 60 today.

The World Is Not Enough, the theme tune, written by David Arnold, lyrics by Don Black, and performed by Garbage, whose Shirley Manson is 60 today. It was much loved in Europe, but has somehow missed the boat across the pond. Soundtrack song, another one tomorrow.

0: We could do with a few more good news weeks. Nice to see they lit up the Empire State Building last night in pink in honour of Dolly. That was Hedgehopper's Anonymous. Getting back to my soundtrack songs, I'm sure they appealed to Malcolm Prince.
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Quarterflash, Hard My Heart, and it was Dan Hartman, right back to school. And the memories today from Gregory Steele from Hinckley, Leicestershire. You went to Yateley Junior in Hampshire, and you say it seems like only yesterday that I was a spotty youth listening to you on Capital Radio. Well, the same applies to me as well, Gregory. And you tell me your mind often drifts back to one particular teacher who you'll just call Mr. C. He was a short, balding man who seemed to really enjoy physically punishing children over the slightest misdemeanor. And one day he decided to target me. I have no idea what I did to deserve the very hard, repeated slaps to my very young bare legs, but it really upset me. Fast forward a couple of years and the class was being taken out for the day to Finch Hampstead Ridges Park and Garden, probably because the teachers fancied a day out. Mr. C was one of those teachers, and after a morning of getting us all to complete various tasks, such as identifying different varieties of trees, everyone settled down to eat their packed lunches. And with the painful sting of being slapped repeatedly still foremost in my mind, I hatched a plan of revenge. And I'll tell you what that revenge was after the Manhattan Transfer.

First recorded by the Harry James Orchestra, featuring a very young Frank Sinatra. In that case, the revival from the Manhattan Transfer on a little street in Singapore. So, back to Gregory Steele's school call. They're having a day out, including the teacher Mr. C, who had previously beaten our Gregory, who decided he was going to wreak revenge, he writes. I decided to shake the living daylights out of my can of cola and pretend I couldn't open it, so went over to Mr. C to ask if he could help. He positioned the opener against the rim of the can, and a high-pressure jet of warm, sticky cola hit him straight in the face and soaked his shirt and trousers. Gregory writes, "Revenge is sweet, sticky, and cola-flavoured." Yateley Junior, Hampshire, also known as still operating as Westfields Junior. It's our school of the day. Nice one, Gregory.

0: Anniversary oldie, remembering The Searchers drummer, Chris Curtis, who would have been 85 today. What have they done to the rain? If you want to be in the running to win £1,000, you want to be getting our next free Boom newsletter. It's out tomorrow. 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

The Zombies and that letter, care of cell 44. And also David Bowie's Starman, just gone a quarter to 10. David Lloyd here, right after the news at 10 o'clock on Boom Radio. The International Beatle Week Festival is getting underway today in Liverpool, of course. And that's been going since 1977. The Cavern Club welcoming, they reckon, around 10,000 visitors during the week. And today, the opening ceremony of the 181st Dartmouth Royal Regatta. May the winds be with you, but not too strong. And Sarah Vaughan. Diddly diddly.

0: Sarah Vaughan didn't like that song. Probably grew on her, though, when it became a top 10 hit both over here and over there. In fact, it was Sarah's highest charting UK single, Broken Hearted Melody.
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Don't stop it now. Hot chocolate and the first picture of you, the Lotus Eaters. Well, the stop sign is going up for me now to make way for David Lloyd. Before I go, let me play this answer song from Demeter Joe. You remember the Drifters, Save the Last Dance for Me? Well, Demeter replies, I'll save the last dance for you.

0: From Sky News Centre at 10. Country music icon Dolly Parton's died at the age of 80 after a short battle with cancer. Anna Bates reports.
1: I Will Always Love You, among a back catalogue spanning almost 50 studio albums. The star won 11 Grammys and 3 Emmys over the course of her career. She cancelled performances in October for health reasons and updated fans in May.
2: Some of the meds and treatments make me a little bit swimmy-headed.
1: Her roots are celebrated at the Dollywood theme park opening in Tennessee in 1986.
0: In other news, Raheem Sterling's been charged with dangerous driving and possession of nitrous oxide after a crash on the M3. No one was injured during the single vehicle collision in May. The average household in England, Wales and Scotland faces an increase of £60 a year on its energy bills. The regulator Ofgem has hiked the price cap by 4% from October due to the war in the Middle East. Prime Minister Andy Burnham says a 5% cut in VAT on electricity bills will help.
3: That kicks in from October. We know the price cap will have an impact, but it is what we can do right now. And we'll continue to look as we go forward at how we get energy prices down in the long term, and that's what we need to do too.
0: Nearly half of young people are apparently putting major milestones on hold because of financial pressures. A survey suggests the majority say they're delaying learning to drive and moving out of their parents' home. Officials say at least 15 babies have died in a hospital fire in Pakistan. Reports suggest a blaze in Islamabad was triggered by a fault in the aircon systems. And half-year profits at Gatwick have fallen by nearly a fifth. The airport's reported pre-tax sums of £136.5 million for the 6 months to the end of June. That's the latest. I'm Charlie Maggs.
4: Sorry to interrupt your day, but I've just been diagnosed with dementia and I'm going to need your help. 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I worry this could ruin her life. And we will all need help to find a cure to end the devastation of dementia. 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
5: It will take a society to beat dementia. Alzheimer's Society.
6: Sunny spells and scattered showers moving north. Some of them heavy with hail and thunder. Could be a risk of flooding. Dry in Scotland though, with highs today of 26 degrees Celsius.

Roxy Music, Angel Eyes. Graham Dean sounded rather disappointed to finish his show today, but he's back again tomorrow morning at 7:30 from London. Good morning from Nottingham. I'm David Lloyd. Here we go. This is Boom with two more hours of music for our generation with the Symbols. Anyway.

Boom Radio at that getting jobs done time of the morning as we play George Benson, Feel Like Making Love, and before that, The Cymbals, Best Part of Breaking Up. Now, they often say that the best songs are often written by songwriters at fairly down times in their life, and this certainly was written in 1968 about several dark chapters in James Taylor's life. Carole King on piano.

James Taylor from Boom Radio UK and Fire and Rain. Just seen this great thing online. You can order a shirt now with song lyrics all over it. And the idea is you submit your favourite song and they print all the words. It's not just a line, literally all the words to the song. And which song would you choose? I think I'd probably do Joan Armatrading, Love and Affection. I'm not in love, but I'm open to persuasion. Goodness. If you sing in a choir, you could get your husband to have the words printed. He could turn round, all things brighter. It'd make things easier, wouldn't it? Do you remember in the 70s when we blokes had white shirts and then we graduated to pastel colours? Oh, how rebellious. And then we had that phase where we had shirts with little designs, little insignias all over them. And I had one with newspaper cuttings printed all over. People used to stare at my nipples, trying to read them.

0: From Durham, it's the great Jo Harrop, and something of a new departure, really, from her, inspired to a certain extent by the likes of Dusty in Memphis. That's great. Featuring Lady Blackbird as well. Smoke Inside a Jar. It's 20 past 10 here at Boom.
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Queen, Another One Bites the Dust. Talking of more than one generation tuned into Boom, it's always great to hear Pauline and David Nicholson from Coventry said, we've had our brother Scott Nicholson over from South Africa. Hello, Scott. And he's absolutely loved Boom, so that's great to hear. Now, today's tale of your first car is very close, and it's down to Alan in Dunstable, who was a bit of a mod, and Alan's story follows.

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0: Do you know that advert? It was Peter Cleal, wasn't it? Duffy from Please Sir. And actually on pollen counts, today is the last one because the season's just about over. Today's pollen count, look at this, it's low everywhere.
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0: Good morning, Alan Collard of Dunstable, who says it was 1964. I just left school, started work at North Thames Gas, which was your bit of the gas board. I was into the mod movement, so I bought a Vespa scooter, had me Parker with its fur collar. It was great till winter came, and it was cold and I was getting wet, so I sold the Vespa. But I was under 17, I could only drive a three-wheeler on my licence, so I bought a set of bubble car for £40. It was really good. Until one day, I was going down a really steep hill at great speed, and suddenly, a grey Velocet motorcycle flew past me, and a police officer pulled me over. He walked around to me, pulled off his leather gauntlets, and slapped them on my car roof. I do like the stage directions, Alan. Hey, well done. "Is this your car, sonny?" I gulped.
1: Yes, sir. "Do you know how fast you were going, sonny?"
0: I knew the speed limit was 40 miles per hour. I said,
1: Was it about 38? "Sonny, you were going about 45.
0: The speedo never worked. I said,
1: I'm very sorry.
3: "I'll let you off this time, but I will..."
0: I bet he wagged his finger, didn't he?
3: "I'll be looking out for you in future, young man."
0: 2 months later, I turned 17. I passed my driving test and sold the bubble car and bought a Ford Anglia for £60. But, says Alan, that is another story.

0: It's Aha, and the sun always shines on TV. How's your day going? Don't pull that face. As your mother would say, if the wind changes, you'll stay like that. Now, on designs on shirts, Mike Sutterby from Warrington's just been in touch this morning. He says, my wife bought me a really smart shirt covered with the lyrics to My Girl by The Temptations. Oh, Pete Andrews in Cotgrave says, I had a shirt in the mid-70s with the phrase Buy British with the lion above it all over the shirt. But when you looked at the label on the shirt, it said Made in China.
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goodness, what does that remind you of, eh? Your dad saying to you, you're not going out dressed like that, are you? Your bathroom smelling of Valderma, Clearasil. The Tremolos, Even the Bad Times Are Good. And before that, Alicia Bridges and I Love the Nightlife. Now, are you signed up yet for our free Boom Radio newsletter? It's the way we like to keep in touch with you. It comes out every month, and in fact, this month's newsletter is out tomorrow lunchtime. So get your skates on. It's always full of interesting articles to read. Some of them are about all our plans here at Boom and some of the programmes that we have and our future plans. Other articles are just interesting things we think you might be like to read. And always there's a contest in there. In fact, this month's contest is to win £1,000 cash, and you could be that winner. So make sure you signed up. All we need is your email address, and to give us that, go to our website now, boomradio.co.uk, click top right there where it says newsletter.

0: Sunfire, young, free and single. Would you like to go back to those days? God, I don't think I could go through it all again. Round the corner on Boom is a chap who lost his spectacles tragically in 1959. They were found again in 1980.
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All the typical familiar energy of the Love Affair, but it wasn't Steve Ellis on lead vocals as usual. Oh no, it was Gus Yeadon in their later days from 1970. That was Lincoln County, and it wasn't a hit over here, but it was in other countries. But that doesn't stop us playing it. Right, news is next, and then today's top five on Boo.

0: from the Sky News Centre at 11. Energy bills in England, Scotland and Wales are rising to a three-year high after a 4% increase in the price cap. It means the average household will pay £5 per month more for gas and electricity from October, rising to £1,723 a year. Neil Kenwood from the regulator Ofgem explains why it's going up.
1: The main factor driving the increase in the price cap today is the increased gas price internationally. So there's been reduced gas flows out of the Middle East because of the events there, and that has driven up gas prices, which feeds into gas bills directly, but also increases our electricity bills.
0: Dolly Parton's been remembered as a bright, shining star with an everlasting legacy following her death at the age of 80. The country music legend's publicist says she had cancer. Her decades-long career, which produced hits including 9 to 5 and Jolene, went beyond music and acting as she launched a free programme to gift books to children. In 2019, she reflected on her achievements.
2: I've been very proud of everything that I've accomplished to be, but I won't mind being known as the book lady, but I want to be known for my music as well, and to have left something great in the world that wasn't there before I came along.
0: Raheem Sterling has been charged with dangerous driving and possession of nitrous oxide. The former England footballer was arrested after a crash involving a Lamborghini on the M3 in May. He's due to appear in court next month. At least 15 babies have been killed in a hospital fire in Pakistan. It's thought the blaze in the capital Islamabad was started by a faulty air conditioning unit. An inquest into the death of Professor Jason Arde is expected to open later. He was found dead earlier this month, days after resigning from the University of Cambridge in a row over plagiarism. And the Scottish Government has placed £55 million to improve bus services across the country. The funding will be used to improve the reliability, accessibility and efficiency of local transport. That's the latest. I'm Charlie Max.
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5: Sunny spells and scattered showers moving north. Some of them heavy with hail and thunder. Could be a risk of flooding. Dry in Scotland though, with highs today of 26 degrees Celsius.
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7: Good morning. 1 year, five songs, a million memories. Today's top five. Let's think back to the way things were this

Number 3 this week in 1964 from Gentleman Jim, I Won't Forget You. Before that, The Kinks. Now, looking at the press today in 1964, what were we thinking about? There's a story here about Zedcars. Actually, last time we mentioned Zedcars, I had a lovely message from a listener whose father played one of the instruments in the theme tune. A lovely message that was. Now, Zedcars, here we are. Promotion ahead for the character PC Burt Lynch in the next series.

0: Number one this week in 64 from the Honeycombs. This week in 1964, Match of the Day made its debut on telly. It was on BBC Two in the early days. First ever match covered Liverpool versus Arsenal. And the theme tune for the programme wasn't the familiar one. Oh no, that didn't make its appearance until 1970. Top five back tomorrow with Rob Jones.
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It's The Cars from Boom, and before that, Peter Gabriel and Salisbury Hill. Now, last night we heard the sad news about Dolly Parton, and we've been featuring her music since 7 o'clock last night, more still to come today. And in America, flags flown at half-staff, half-mast, and we've been absolutely inundated with messages. Mark Pirney, you remark on her impressive philanthropy. John Hutton, you went to see Dolly in concert and went to Dollywood as well. Gary Steele says, if ever there was anyone in showbiz that you would love to have sat down to have dinner with, it was Dolly. And Hayden Pugh said simply, the world needs more Dolly Partons. We have to agree. I mean, she used her many gifts to benefit all, and with good humour, she was exemplary.

Leo Sayer from Boom Radio, that's so Wonder World. Right, it's June the 15th, 1966. We're at the Philips Studios. Oh, yes, we are. Stanhope Place, London, just near to Marble Arch, which has just had its new Neve mixing desk fitted. The very best. Musical accompaniment today by Peter Knight. Production by Johnny Franz. He's on duty. Where's the vocalist, though? She is in the stairwell, about to do her vocals, and she is Dusty.

0: Dusty going back. On shirts, Richard Thompson in Antrim says, I joined a firm of shirt makers in Belfast that supplied M&S in 67. At the time, it was a bit like Henry Ford, but instead of black, any colour, as long as it's white. But by the time I left to go to work in Portugal in 69, it was all the colours of the rainbow and more.
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Jonah Louie, often heard at Christmas, of course, with Stop the Cavalry, but there with the truly excellent You'll Always Find Me in the Kitchen at Parties. And Jonah Louie is with us on our sister station Boom Rock on Holiday Monday, and he'll be marking the 50th anniversary of Stiff Records. And of course, Stiff Records, that record label, very much part of the punk and new wave scene, which marks its 50th anniversary this year. And in fact, the first ever punk rock single was on Stiff Records. It beat Sex Pistols, Anarchy in the UK, to the shelves of the record shops by more than a month, because they had New Rose by The Damned on the Stiff label. So in Jonah's programme, there'll be conversations with people like Elvis Costello, Nick Lowe, Graham Parker, Captain Sensible, Alvin Stardust and Suggs, amongst others. That's 6 o'clock on Monday night across on Boom Rock.

0: Beach Boys, Help Me Rhonda. Just on those holiday programmes on TV, I've just remembered that lovely note we had from a listener who said years ago they were staying in a hotel room and they were awoken by the sounds of a digger outside depositing huge amounts of sand. The next thing they knew, Judith Chalmers had turned up. And they could see her filming this lovely piece below their window. And then when she'd finished, she went off. And then they took all the sand away again. Right, it's just coming round to 10 to 12 at Boom.
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Heaven's 17, Come Live With Me. Oh, you wouldn't like it. Do you know, I know a couple who live in adjacent houses, side by side. I can see the thinking. Before that, it was Donna Summer. I'm David Lloyd. I'm off for a few days, and Rob Jones sitting in until next Tuesday. We're having a few days down south for our wedding anniversary. Next, it's David Hamilton. Have a good week.

0: From Sky News Centre at 12. The Prime Minister says he recognises rising energy bills are difficult as the price cap increases by 4%. From October, households in England, Wales and Scotland will fork out an average of £5 per month more for their electricity and gas. Analysts forecast a further 9% hike in the new year. Energy expert at Uswitch, Ben Galeazzi, has this advice.
1: You don't have to accept this rate rise. If you're on a standard variable tariff, which is the tariff type that's affected by the price cap, you can switch to a fixed deal, save now, and have price certainty on your rates for the next year or so, which takes you through the winter. So there are things that households can do.
0: Flags are flying at half-mast across America to pay tribute to Dolly Parton following her death. The country's singer and actress was 80 and had been battling cancer. 14 babies have died in a fire at a hospital nursery in Pakistan. Reports suggest the blaze in Islamabad was triggered by a fault in the air conditioning systems. Officials say one child was rescued. Mohammed Sami says her newborn is among the victims.
2: I have a 3-day-old son. They say we have to save the adults first. We saved them. Why were they saving adults? They could have got out on foot. Why didn't they save the children first? They have no idea what they would do if one of their children was killed.
0: A man's been charged in connection with the attempted murder of two police officers in South Lanarkshire. They were making inquiries at a property in Larkhall when a van was deliberately driven at them last month. Raheem Sterling has been charged with dangerous driving and possession of nitrous oxide. The former England footballer was arrested after a crash involving a Lamborghini on the M3 in May. And Manchester City have signed up Morocco midfielder Ayoub Bouadi from Lille. The 18-year-old is thought to have cost the Premier League side over £85 million. He's agreed a 5-year contract after helping his country reach the quarterfinals of the World Cup. That's the latest. I'm Charlie Max.
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4: Sunny spells and scattered showers moving northwards later, some heavy with hail and thunder in places. Feeling warm and humid in the sunshine though, highs of 26 degrees Celsius.

Barry Manilow having fun at the Copacabana. Good afternoon. Thank you to David Lloyd. Off for a few days now to celebrate his 20th wedding anniversary. I was there and DJed at the reception. Who would think 20 years later we'd be working together at Boom Radio?

0: Awesome one, Hands Up, and following Cliff Richard and I Could Easily Fall. Really looking forward to bringing you your Cliff chart on Bank Holiday Monday. Also on Bank Holiday Monday, we will be hearing from another David Lloyd, the one known as Bumble. If he's Bumble, what is our David Lloyd? Could he be? He can't be Crumble. Certainly not Fumble. He isn't humble and he doesn't mumble. Mustn't grumble.
1: It's David Hamilton's

The Four Seasons down the hall. Now, occasionally I may crow about the Hamilton Hotshots and say what big hits they were. Surely not. But that was one that didn't do so well, really. Got to number 34 in 1977, Four Seasons down the hall. Think it might have done better than that. This is The Coral now. This is new. In fact, it's the second single from their new album.

0: The Coral, Leave It in the Past. Chris Beasley in Bath enjoyed the million sellers last night and sang along with Vanity Fair and Early in the Morning. He's good friend of their lead singer Trevor Bryce, and they have sung together in recent years, including with the City of Bath Male Choir. Well, David, good to hear the old boy still enjoying a good chirp.
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Eagles, Take It Easy, following Elvis. It's Now or Never, based on the classic O Sole Mio. Now, here we are at the letter H on the A to Z of the best of British. And today, a Manchester band formed in 1963 who had great success here and in America. With their jaunty lead singer, Peter Noon, it's Herman's Hermits.

Well, songwriters queued up to provide songs for Herman's Hermits. That one by British writers Jeff Stevens and John Carter, my sentimental friend over there. Let us now pay our small tribute to Dolly Parton, the Queen of Country. What a life she had. One of 12 children, she sold over 100 million records around the world. 40 years ago, the theme park named after her, Dollywood, opened in Tennessee. There'll be a few visitors now. She wrote nearly 3,000 songs, including the multi-million selling I Will Always Love You, recorded by Whitney Houston. And this, the theme song for the comedy film 9 to 5.

0: Dolly Parton on the 9 to 5. What a larger-than-life character she was. She once lost a look-alike contest for herself. Dolly Parton, who has died at the age of 80.
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0: Connie Francis, If I Didn't Care, the male voice on there, inspired by the Inkspots, who did the original recording of it.
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5: Good afternoon, it's Mike Quire. David Essex is going on his Thanks for the Memories tour. He's at the London Palladium on the 29th of September. Imagine favourite rock anthems illuminated by 1,000 candles as a tribute to Queen and the Beatles comes to Northampton Museum and Art Gallery on the 5th of September. Paul Heaton's major tour in October and November with The Lightning Seeds and Rhiann Downey hits Newcastle's Utilita Arena on October the 29th.
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7: Can I do your nails, sir?
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Bruce Springsteen, the boss born in the USA, following Stevie Wonder, Uptight and Out of Sight. 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

0: From Sky News Centre at 1. The average household in England, Wales and Scotland faces an increase of £60 a year on their energy bills. The regulator Ofgem has hiked the price cap by 4% from October. It's down to the war in the Middle East causing volatility in oil and gas wholesale prices. Prime Minister Andy Burnham says a 5% cut in VAT on electricity bills will help.
1: That kicks in from October. We know the price cap will have an impact, but it is what we can do right now. And we'll continue to look as we go forward at how we get energy prices down in the long term. And that's what we need to do too.
0: Dolly Parton's publishers confirmed she died after a short battle with cancer. The 80-year-old country music star released nearly 50 albums over a career spanning six decades. Officials say a fire at a hospital in Pakistan was triggered by an exploding air conditioner. 14 newborn babies have died following the blaze in a maternity ward in Islamabad. Footage shows rescue workers using ladders to reach the third floor nursery through broken windows. Tariq Fazal Chowdhury is the country's minister for parliamentary affairs.
2: It was a blast. It was a fire which spread suddenly and at a very fast speed because there was oxygen cylinders, oxygen pipelines in that ward. So that caused that fire to spread.
0: A murder investigation has been launched after two people died in a house fire on the outskirts of Middlesbrough on Teesside. Four more people were injured, including one woman who remains in a critical condition. The former Chief Constable of West Midlands Police, Craig Guildford's under investigation for possible gross misconduct. The watchdog's looking into the banning of Maccabi Tel Aviv supporters from their Europa League tie with Aston Villa last November. And Sky News understands European nations will withdraw their threat to boycott FIFA competitions. UEFA had proposed pulling out of international tournaments since Gianni Infantino's failed effort to sell off stakes in the World Cup to private investors last month. That's the latest. I'm Charlie Max.
3: Thank you for spreading the word.
4: Welcome back to Costa Coffee's Iced Coffee Forecast, here to update you on the week ahead. Today, there'll be unexpected adventures moving in from the east, with high chances of bumping into friends and conversations that go on longer than planned. Later this week, expect a refreshing iced coffee, made for picnics with picky bits and nowhere to be until six. Because whatever the weather, with a Costa iced coffee made with heart in hand, the summer moments we love last. Costa iced coffee, made for summer.
5: Sunny spells and scattered showers moving northwards later, some heavy with hail and thunder in places. Feeling warm and humid in the sunshine though, highs of 26 degrees Celsius.
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The Searchers, Needles and Pins, their second number one, coming in 1964. Chris Curtis, who was the drummer with the Searchers on their early hits, was born 85 years ago today in Oldham. Sadly, no longer with us. One of the great American songwriters who is still with us is Valerie Simpson, very much still with us and celebrating the big 80 today, born in the Bronx, New York, 26th of August, 1946, wrote many great songs with her husband Nicholas Ashford, including this one for Diana Ross and the Supremes.

Andy Gibb with An Everlasting Love, and before that, Diana Ross and the Supremes, Ain't No Mountain High Enough, co-written by Valerie Simpson, who is 80 today. Now, happy memories of Dr. Finlay.

0: It was the Les Reed Strings and A Little Sweet, the theme from Dr. Finlay's Casebook. There were 191 episodes of Dr. Finlay. Sadly, most of them now wiped or recorded over. Tape was very expensive in those days, videotape, and the BBC just recorded over stuff. What a shame, absolute gems.
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0: A very good afternoon to Jeff Brown in St. Helens. Jeff says, this is the one song that my late wife Sue and I always got up to dance to. I always sang it to her about my previous wife. We met 8 months after my divorce. Sue and I actually met in a pub in Rugeley in Staffordshire in 1998, and our wedding anniversary would have been today.

0: The big fat sound of the Mavericks danced the night away for Jeff in St. Helens, bringing back happy memories of his dancing days with Sue.
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Billy Joel, Hey Girl, following the Beatles and Please Mr. Postman. Now, today's story behind the song, Killing Me Softly with His Song, was first recorded by Laurie Lieberman. The song was inspired by Don McLean, the man famous for American Pie. The story goes that Lieberman was mesmerized by McLean after seeing one of his concerts at the Troubadour Theatre in Los Angeles. She described his performance to songwriters Norman Gimbel and Charles Fox. Roberta Flack heard Laurie Lieberman's version on a tape recorder on a flight from Los Angeles to New York. When she recorded it, it won Grammys for Record of the Year 1974, Song of the Year, and Best Female Pop Vocal. When Roberta sang a song, she caressed it. Drumming.

Roberta Flack, Killing Me Softly with his song. David Palmer emails from Birmingham and says, enjoyed your podcast conversation with David Lloyd. In it, you mentioned you were posted to RAF Withall. I've lived in Withall since 1970. I live quite near the Withall Memorial, which is situated on the Ulster Main Road. This is the area where I take Layla, our Cocker Spaniel, for a walk. You may remember the farm that was called May Farm. Well, in 1968, it was developed for houses. Houses and flats were built on it by Bromsgrove District Council. When you were at Withall, the area was total countryside. David, everything changes.

0: 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I can't get enough of loving you.
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Jeff Perry, Love Don't Come No Stronger, Grammar Don't Get No Better. And before that, the Four Tops. If I were a carpenter and you were a lady, would you marry me anyway? Would you have my baby? Wonderful lyrics by Tim Harden. Now, how would you like to win £1,000? You can in the contest in our next free Boom Monthly newsletter. This is the last time I shall say this because the next one is going out tomorrow. Lots of interesting articles to read, plus the latest news of what we're up to. 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

0: Colin Blunstone and Dave Stewart, What Becomes of the Brokenhearted. And before that, Lena Horne and a great version of On a Wonderful Day Like Today from the musical The Roar of the Grease Paint, The Smell of the Crowd.
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Free and My Brother Jake. Right, this is where I exit stage left, and coming in from the wings in the Batmobile is Roger Day. See you tomorrow.

0: From the Sky News Centre at 2. It's understood European countries are backtracking on their threat to boycott FIFA. UEFA is thought to be discussing other ways to challenge Gianni Infantino's leadership after his failed efforts to sell off stakes in the World Cup. Our sports correspondent Rob Harris reports from Monaco, where tomorrow's Champions League draw will be held.
1: The reason this decision, we believe, will be taken is because there have been some assurances received by UEFA that, as in their words, FIFA wouldn't attempt to disfigure the game in such a way again.
0: Police looking into a deadly house fire on Teesside say they can't rule out links to organised crime. A murder investigation's underway in Middlesbrough. 12 British tourists are thought to be among those missing in flash floods in Nepal. Local officials now say at least 22 people have died. Energy bills in England, Scotland and Wales are rising to a three-year high after a 4% increase in the price cap. It means the average household will pay £5 per month more for gas and electricity from October to £1,723 a year. Neil Kenward from the regulator Ofgem explains why it's going up.
2: The main factor driving the increase in the price cap today is the increased gas price internationally. So there's been reduced gas flows out of the Middle East because of the events there, and that has driven up gas prices, which feeds into gas bills directly but also increases our electricity bills.
0: The former Chief Constable of West Midlands Police, Craig Guildford, is under investigation for possible gross misconduct. The watchdog's also looking into the actions of three other officers and a staff member in relation to the banning of Maccabi Tel Aviv supporters from Birmingham. They played Aston Villa in the Europa League last November. And Dolly Parton's legacy beyond music's being remembered following the country legend's death at the age of 80. Known for hits like 9 to 5 and Jolene, singers including Taylor Swift and Sir Paul McCartney are paying tribute, with many also praising her charity work. That's the latest. I'm Faye Rowlands.
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4: Sunny spells and scattered showers moving northwards later, some heavy with hail and thunder in places. Feeling warm and humid in the sunshine though, highs of 26 degrees Celsius.

Good afternoon. Hi, hello, who are you? This is the Thinner Record Spinner, Roger Twiggy Day, for Wednesday afternoon at Boom Radio. Hope you're having a good day. Thank you so much for joining me. Always a pleasure to be with you. And thank you very much to David Hamilton. Yes, if I'm Batman, he must be Robin. And, of course, with the sad news about Dolly Parton that came in yesterday, I will be playing one of her tracks very soon, actually. Kicking off, though, with Dandy Livingstone and A Message to You, Rudy.

Very popular in the clubs, that one. Boom Radio with Little Anthony and the Imperials and Gonna Fix You Good. Well, at least till 4 o'clock this afternoon. Now here's an American country duo, Dan and Shay. New music at Boom, Marry You Again.

0: First time I played that. I will be playing it again. It's very good. Dan and Shay, marry you again.
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Boom Radio with Neil Diamond from 1966, one of his first records, and The Solitary Man, more like that after the 3 o'clock news, six from the 60s, and before that The Faces and Ooh La La. I think we were all shocked hearing the news of the death of Dolly Parton yesterday. I didn't think I'd actually met her, but Richard Serling, the wonderful DJ, reminded me that back in 1977, and there was a get-together organised by Derek Branwood, and Dolly Parton was here to promote some music and maybe a tour, but I'd forgotten about that. So let's remember the great lady, along with Kenny Rogers here.

0: Spoon Radio with Dolly Parton and Kenny Rogers and Islands in the Stream. Been so many great tributes coming in on the news today, including our news as well. And nobody's got a bad word to say about her. She deserves her trip to heaven. But boy, she did some good things here. Lots of stuff done for a charity. So a lovely lady in memory of Dolly Parton.
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0: Boom Radio with Burton Cummings, and he used to be the keyboard player with the Guess Who from 65 to 1975, but that's a solo record he had out in 1977, and I'm Scared, and before that the Yardbirds and Shapes of Things. 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What do you think of that, Brenda?
1: Uh-huh, honey. All right.

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1: Is it a song about underpants? That's Brenda Lee at Boom and Sweet Nothings. I don't know about nothing, but if you want to win £1,000, it's not too late. 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

0: 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That's Smokey Robinson and the Miracles, Going to a Go-Go.
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8: Sir Francis Chichester has arrived in Plymouth. Beatles manager Brian Epstein has died. More offshore pirate radio stations have closed today as The Who and the Jimi Hendrix Experience. 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

Boom Radio with ABC Poison Arrow. Before that, the first record I played on the radio back in 1966, Neil Christian, and That's Nice. Good response to me saying yesterday, do they still make Beck's Bissells now? And William Ward from Highton says, it's known as the Beck's now. Branding is no longer in use. Modern products are sold under the Bissell name. Availability, while a vintage Beck's Bissell sweepers can still be found on secondhand markets like eBay, contemporary Bissell offers a wide range of modern carpet cleaners, spot cleaners, and vacuum cleaners. There's always somebody who can fill in the gap in my information, isn't there? Thanks for that. This will make you smile.

0: And then he says,
1: now when other fellas call, you tell them how it all began.
0: Well, can you imagine? My heart began to thump and my mind began to fly, and I knew I wasn't dealing with no ordinary guy. So while he was talking, I was thinking up my plan. Then my fingers did the walking on the telephone man, singing, hey lolly lolly, hey lolly lolly, hey lolly lolly, get in any way you can, right? So

0: me what my number was. I got a ding-a-ling, a singing, hey, lolly, lolly. Hey, lolly, lolly. Hey, lolly, lolly. Just doing my thing.
1: I've never done anything like this before.

0: From the Sky News Centre at 3, Meta has agreed to settle a US court case which accused it of deliberately designing its platforms to get children addicted. Facebook and Instagram's owners to pay a maximum of almost £12 billion. While it still denies any wrongdoing, the firm's going to disable some features on teen accounts, like having the number of post likes visible. Mary Rhodey's son died after chatting to a criminal posing as someone else.
1: They call it spontaneous suicide. I call it what it was, the predictable outcome of a system that protects corporations instead of children.
0: Police in Nepal say 95 people have died following flash flooding, also affecting Himalayan areas of Tibet. Pictures are emerging of homes being swept away. A murder investigation's been launched after two people died in a house fire near Middlesbrough on Teesside. A woman's still in a critical condition. In sport, European countries are expected to drop their threat to boycott FIFA competitions in protest against Gianni Infantino. They still oppose his re-election as president after his failed attempt to sell off parts of the World Cup. Taylor Swift says a world without Dolly Parton doesn't feel possible, real or right. Faye de Silva's been reading more tributes to the country music legend, who's died aged 80.
2: Sir Paul McCartney and Cyndi Lauper say they find it hard to imagine life without Dolly Parton. She's been described as glam, funny and kind by Katy Perry, while Sabrina Carpenter says she'll cherish their laughter and conversations. Eminem's recalled a heartfelt letter she wrote to him. Sir Elton John says he's devastated. "We will always love you, Dolly," has appeared across social media from fans in a nod to her hit classic.
0: And household energy bills in Britain will go up by an average of £60 a year from October. The regulators increase the price cap. That's the latest. I'm Faye Rowlands.
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5: Showers easing this evening, though some making their way into southern Scotland. Further thunderstorm moving back into southern and central areas overnight. Those are 14 degrees Celsius. Roger Dale.

Sex for the 60s at Boom Radio, The Shadows and Kon-Tiki. I read something the other day, which I hope isn't fake news. There's a lot of that around, isn't there? That the Shads are going to team up again with Cliff Richard for a farewell tour. I hope that's true. The Beatles before that, and From Me to You.

caviar and honey. 'Cause they're earning me lots of money fighting comedy pros for radio shows. 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

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That's The Laughing Gnome, and before that, The Essex, and easier said than done.

0: Another US hit that didn't do much in the UK, The Loving Spoonful and Do You Believe in Magic?
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Boom Radio with Madonna, True Blue. And before that, the Ides of March, One Hit Wonders from 1970, one I used to play a lot on Radio North Sea International, and that is Vehicle. And hello to Neil Bailey from Folkestone, who says, your remark yesterday about Bex Bissell is still in business, you know, but they're known as Bissell these days. My old nad had one of their sweepers for years, certainly did some mileage, I can tell you. I have one of their great rivals, Eubanks Sweepers. Saves getting the Hoover out.

Roger for a Boom Radio this Wednesday afternoon. Tavares and More Than a Woman. And before that, Unit 4 Plus 2. And You've Never Been in Love Like This Before. Congratulations to Bruno Fernandes, who's been voted the PFA Player of the Year. Quite right, too.

0: What if the BBC still bans that? Because they did in the 50s. That's Elvis Presley and One Night With You.
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Love that vocalist voice. It's different, isn't it? Boom Radio are Cool and the Gang and Jones versus Jones. And before that, Martha and the Vandellas and Quicksand. They used to have a lot of that down at Margate Harbour, which you were advised to avoid, obviously. Now, you're running out of time to register for your chance to win £1,000 in the Boom monthly newsletter. You've got until noon tomorrow to register. 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

Alison Moyet at Boom Radio and Invisible. And before that, one of my favourite records. Lovely to play that for you today. Sniff and the Tears and the Driver's Seat. Nicky Hornby here after the 4 o'clock news. I'll see you tomorrow between 2 and 4. 6 and the 60s after 3 o'clock news. Don't forget to register for your chance to win £1,000 in the Boom monthly newsletter. And good luck with that. I read the other day that apparently golfing is good for your love life. I must ask Graham Dean if that's true. He's on in the morning, of course, at 7:30. I'd like to say if he enjoyed it, Roger Day. And if he didn't, it was Batman.

0: From the Sky News Centre at 4, Meta has agreed to pay up to settle its social media addiction trial in America. The owner of Facebook and Instagram denies designing its platforms to deliberately hook children, but will disable some features on teen accounts. A news agency is reporting a 13-year-old girl is among 12 UK citizens missing in flash floods in border areas of Nepal and Tibet. Local police are expecting the overall number of victims, currently just below 100, to rise over the next few hours. Villages and roads have been damaged, with Nepal asking India and China for help. Our correspondent Neville Lazarus is across developments.
1: Pictures of homes being swept away. A number of villages have been affected. So far, the military has said they've rescued close to 100 people. They've been taken to various hospitals. They've called for also private helicopters because those are the main means of transport.
0: Two people have died in a house fire on Teesside, possibly linked to organised crime. It happened in Middlesbrough. An investigation has found two fires which destroyed 19 homes in Stour Bridge in the West Midlands a couple of weeks ago were started by accident. Flames broke out in fields where farming machinery was being used. American landmarks have been lit up in pink in memory of country music icon Dolly Parton, who's died at the age of 80. Fans have been laying flowers, including at her Dollywood theme park in Tennessee.
2: Dolly Parton was an inspiration to a lot of us.
3: She was just a woman with the heart of gold.
4: 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She always remembered her roots.
5: She was a unifier about peace, love, understanding, and the world needs more Dolly Partons.
0: Sir Paul McCartney says, "We will always love you," a nod to her classic hit. She donated millions to charity and was known for her literary philanthropy. And European countries are backtracking on their threats to boycott the World Cup. It's understood UEFA is looking at other ways to challenge Gianni Infantino's leadership of FIFA. That's the latest. I'm Faye Rowlands. 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
7: Showers easing across England and Wales, though some making their way into southern Scotland. Further thunderstorms and torrential rain overnight with a low of 14 degrees Celsius.

Slade saying goodbye to Jane. Actually, Jane was real. She was an American. What is in dispute is exactly who she was. Now, some say that she was a spaced-out San Francisco radio DJ. Others say that Jane was someone that Slade encountered when they were filming an American TV appearance, and she apparently was demonstrating some sort of sex machine gadget for the cameras. Not surprisingly, the boys' hormones got the better of them, and they all fancied her like crazy, and then were very sad when they had to leave. Goodbye to Jane. Good afternoon. It's Wednesday, the 26th of August, getting ever closer to the final bank holiday weekend for the summer. I'm Mr. Orne, and you're with Boom.

Unfortunately, back in 88, he died of alcoholism far too young. He was just 33. And Alison Krauss recorded her version for a tribute album, and it quietly became one of the most loved covers in country music. This is years before Ronan Keating ever got near it. And the less said about that, the better. But when Alison Krauss sings "When You Say Nothing At All," she means it.

0: I never loved a man the way I love you. Aretha Franklin. I once had an audience with Aretha at Atlantic Records in New York, and she was truly regal. I mean, when they say that she was the Queen of Soul, they were right in every possible way. And from the New York of Aretha Franklin, well, Atlantic Records, to the New Orleans of Fats Domino, taking us to Blueberry Hill. And actually, let's stick with the soul sound, with the Staple Singers next, and some wise advice for us all.
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Flock of Seagulls, Mike Score wrote that about a real girl that he met the night before a flock of seagulls left for their first American tour. He asked her for a photo to remember her by, and she said, "No way. You go off and be famous and forget about me." He turned and walked away. He never saw her again, but he did get a top 10 hit out of it, which I suppose is one way to cope with the heartbreak. So, bank holiday weekend is approaching, and we here on the Mothership, we have some special programmes, including the Boom Cliff Chart with David Hamilton. And at 9 o'clock on Bank Holiday Monday from Los Angeles, his home for many years, Emperor Roscoe is here with Roscoe's Summer Party. And just to reassure you, there will be English subtitles.

0: That song by Beth Hart, You've Still Got Me, is actually based on true events. Beth Hart, for years, suffered with debilitating depression. And once, when she was really in the depths of it, she was sitting alone on her sofa, crying and sobbing and repeating over and over, "I've got nothing." Her boyfriend, her partner at the time, came over and sat next to her. He pulled her close to him and cuddled her as she was saying, "I've got nothing." And he said, "You've still got me."
1: Renee.

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One Way or Another from Blondie and The Move. Now, here's a commercial for Fab Four memorabilia, who are always on the lookout for autographs and memorabilia from the big bands of the 60s, 70s and 80s. So if you've got any memorabilia from the big beasts, then Fab Four memorabilia would love to hear from you. In fact, they're hosting some more of their valuation days in September. The first is on the 5th of September in Coventry. 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

a woman to a flake of your life. And when she came back, she was nobody's wife.

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3: Good afternoon, it's Mike Wire. David Essex is going on his Thanks for the Memories tour. He's at the London Palladium on the 29th of September. Imagine favourite rock anthems illuminated by 1,000 candles as a tribute to Queen and the Beatles comes to Northampton Museum and Art Gallery on the 5th of September. Paul Heaton's major tour in October and November with The Lightning Seeds and Rhiann Downey hits Newcastle's Utilita Arena on October the 29th.
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0: From the Sky News Centre at 5. Facebook and Instagram's owner must enhance restrictions on teenagers' accounts as it settles a civil social media addiction trial in America. They include daily time limits and restrictions on seeing the number of likes on a post. Meta's paying around £12 billion but continues to deny its apps are deliberately designed to be addictive to children. Rob Bonta's Attorney General of California, one of the states involved in the case.
1: We'll continue to do all we can to ensure our children are safe online, no matter what platform they log into. I urge other companies to take note that our door is open. I'd much rather work with California's business community than have to take them to court.
0: 33 British nationals are feared missing in flash floods in Nepal, which police there say have killed at least 95 people. The PA news agency is reporting a 13-year-old girl is among the UK citizens unaccounted for. Footage shows people running away as a wall of mud crashes through a Himalayan valley. David Fisher's from the Red Cross.
2: Whole villages are reported to have been wiped away, markets wiped away, bridges destroyed, roads destroyed in these very narrow valleys. There's essentially no escape.
0: Fires that went on to destroy 19 homes in Stourbridge in the West Midlands were found to have started accidentally. Officials say farming equipment was being used near fields where the flames started. American landmarks have been lit in pink in memory of country music icon Dolly Parton, who's died aged 80. In London, Buckingham Palace Guards performed a rendition of her hit 9 to 5. People travelling abroad are being advised to drink bottled water. Cases of a parasitic stomach bug jumped to their highest level since 2016. And it looks like European nations could be backing down on their threat to boycott FIFA competitions. It's understood they're discussing other protests against Gianni Infantino's leadership. That's the latest. I'm Faye Rowlands.
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4: Showers easing across England and Wales, though some making their way into southern Scotland. Further thunderstorms and torrential rain overnight with a low of 14 degrees Celsius.
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7: Don't fight it. He's smaller than all of us.

So the story goes, Keith Richards woke up in a Florida hotel room in the middle of the night with that riff already formed in his head. He got his cassette recorder and he taped it and promptly went back to sleep. Legend has it that the tape recorder kept recording, and as it was a C90, for the next 89 minutes, the sound of Keith snoring was forever captured on cassette.

or auto-renewals that quietly help themselves to your bank account. Joy Gordon from Inverness sent an email. Joy, good afternoon. She says, one of the many things that makes my blood boil is when you're holding on the phone to speak to a bank and the voice keeps coming on saying, your call is important to us. If it were important, says Joy, they damn well answer before you lost the will to live. And Philip Frankel from Brentwood. Good afternoon, Philip. He says, what really gets up my nose, and I'm not naming names, are DJs that talk over the intro. Yes, Philip, me too.

0: You might remember the video for that for one reason, and one reason only, that George Michael, at the absolute height of his fame, decided that he'd had quite enough of being a pop idol, and he refused to appear in the video at all. The director, David Fincher, filmed a room full of supermodels lip-syncing George's words, while his old leather jacket and jukebox from his previous era, literally in the video, went up in flames. And that was George Michael publicly setting fire to his own image. Not a metaphor, an actual bonfire.
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13: You went away and you hung around and bothered me every night. And I wouldn't go out with you,

That was nice for a change. David Bowie, a rarely played track from him, Who Can I Be Now? And it was The Angels with My Boyfriend's Back. We're Boom, and this is new and really good, Stanley Simmons.

Don't Leave Me Here Like That, Stanley Simmons. Would you like to hear today's Perfect Ten? I warn you in advance, if you're a purist of Creedence Clearwater Revival, because we're going to play one of their tracks, I can't play, because I just haven't got the time, the full-length version of this, which is magnificent. David Wilson from Eccles is the person doing the picking, and he's picked Creedence Clearwater Revival, I Heard It Through the Grapevine. David, thank you. And I'm sorry, David, I can't play the full, like, 12-minute version. He says, I really enjoy your Perfect 10 slot. Although, says David, it poses a problem for me as my Perfect 10 changes with my mood. However, says David, I go back to this track as it takes me somewhere where I want to be.

0: Do check out the long version of that, because it is kind of hypnotic in its way. Creedence Clearwater Revival, today's Perfect 10, and I heard it through the grapevine.
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It is impossible in one short commentary to do justice to Dolly Parton. You know, her achievements, her philanthropy, her style, her music, and, well, just being Dolly. There are few stars who are irreplaceable. Dolly is simply that, irreplaceable. Regardless of how many times people claim not to be into country music, they still love Dolly. She was the first country crossover artist, and she didn't need auto-tune or AI to burnish that performance. What you saw is what you got. In every sense, Dolly was real. Dolly was authentic. Dolly was extraordinary. I'm going to leave you with some music that she made with two other great artists, Emmylou Harris and Linda Ronstadt. But just before that, Dolly was the queen of one-liners. She had a wicked sense of humour and wasn't afraid to take the mickey out of herself. She once said, "I was the first woman to burn my bra. It took the fire department 4 days to put it out." But she also once gave us a glimpse into something that guided her through life. She said, "The way I see it, if you want the rainbow, you've got to put up with the rain."

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1: From the Sky News Centre at 6, at least 33 people from the UK are among hundreds missing after flash flooding in Nepal. Almost 100 people have died. Pictures from one area show debris hanging from tree branches and survivors caked in mud. A passenger caught the moment a bus was almost washed away by muddy flood water surging through a valley. Some listeners may find the audio distressing. Meta is to pay up to around £12 billion to settle claims in the US that it designed platforms to get children hooked. It's also agreeing to make changes to Facebook and Instagram, including daily limits and nighttime blocks for teenage users. The firm's denied wrongdoing. Police investigating the deaths of two people, including a child, in a house fire near Middlesbrough on Teesside, have made two arrests. Two men are being questioned on suspicion of murder. The Rocky Horror Picture Show and Annie star Tim Curry has died at the age of 80. He was known for his villainous roles on stage and screen. American landmarks have been lit up in pink in memory of country music icon Dolly Parton, who's died at the age of 80. Fans have been laying flowers, including at her Dollywood theme park in Tennessee.
2: Dolly Parton was an inspiration to a lot of us.
3: She was just a woman with a heart of gold.
4: She gave back to where she came from. She always remembered her roots.
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1: Sir Paul McCartney says, "We will always love you," a nod to her classic hit. And Hearts are playing Rapid Vienna in their Conference League playoff. They need to win to stay in the European competition. It's 0-0 in Austria, 2-2 on aggregate. That's the latest. I'm Faye Rowlands.
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7: Showers easing across England and Wales, though some making their way into southern Scotland. Further thunderstorms and torrential rain overnight with a low of 14 degrees Celsius.

değildi.

Junior Walker and the All-Stars, How Sweet It Is to Be Loved By You, and the Beatles' Paperback Writer. Two great songs from the 60s, getting things underway for me on this Wednesday evening. Hello, I'm Jane Markham. Big thanks to Nicky Horn for the last 2 hours. I'll take it from here.

Barry Manilow, Yvonne Elliman before him, and If I Can't Have You. We are being bombarded with crab apples at the moment. Every time we venture outside the back door, the tree is very close to the house. And I usually

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1: 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Am I happy to be here with you? The LA Connection with the Emperor Roscoe on Boom Holiday Monday. We got summer fun coming.
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7: Dundee. Scotland's fourth largest city stands on the River Tay. The RRS Discovery, the ship that took Scott to the Antarctic, is berthed there. Dundee is famous for its comic books, including The Beano, which recently celebrated its 85th anniversary. And the world's worst poet, William Topaz McGonagall, wrote some of his worst poetry there. Boom Radio across the UK, including Dundee.

0: I love a dance, me. A bit of a bop. Whitney Houston, I Want to Dance with Somebody Who Loves Me. And Rod Stewart was Twisting the Night Away. This is Boom Radio. It's coming up to 6:30.
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2: Hello, I'm Anna Bates with the latest business stories from Sky News. In the city, the FTSE's closed down 8 points at 10,878. Meta's agreed to pay around £12 billion to settle its social media addiction trial in America. The owner of Facebook and Instagram denies designing its platforms to deliberately hook children, but it will disable some features on teen accounts. Experts are urging households in Britain on standard variable tariffs to switch after a 4% rise in the energy price cap. A typical home will pay around £60 a year more from October, but those on fixed deals are largely shielded from the latest changes. Meanwhile, household energy debt is expected to keep rising. The industry's lobby group Energy UK says households owed £6 billion at the end of June. It expects that figure to hit £7 billion by the end of the year, with roughly 3 million households either in arrears or expected to fall behind. And sales at Liverpool-based Applied Nutrition have jumped by half to £160 million. The sports nutrition business, backed by Colleen Rooney, is forecasting further growth next year, despite warning higher whey prices will increase costs.
3: Showers easing across England and Wales, though some making their way into southern Scotland. Further thunderstorms and torrential rain overnight with a low of 14 degrees Celsius.

Peter and Gordon, nobody I know. Carly Simon has a new album out, her first album of original material in 18 years. And this is a track from it.

0: Oh, that is gorgeous. The experience in that voice. Carly Simon, Love the Way I Do, from her new album, Comes in Waves.
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0: The indefatigable Engelbert Humperdinck, 90 now, still touring and apparently about to release a new album. That was Am I That Easy to Forget? Well, not really, Engelbert.
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Three Little Birds, although I usually think of it as Don't Worry About a Thing, and I'm sure I'm not the only one. Bob Marley and the Wailers, of course, and Maurice Williams before that with Stay. Here are Orleans, and Still the One. After that, the news at 7.

0: From the Sky News Centre at 7. The Prime Minister has promised to do everything he can to support British nationals impacted by flash floods in Nepal. At least 33 UK citizens are among those missing, including, some reports suggest, a 13-year-old girl. Officials there say at least 157 people have died. Footage from the Himalayan region shows walls of mud sweeping away buildings. David Fisher is from the Red Cross.
1: We are already providing food for many people who have been displaced, supporting the authorities with search and rescue, and arranging for some emergency shelter for people who will have to spend the night somewhere very different this evening.
0: The owner of Facebook and Instagram has agreed to pay up to £12 billion to settle US claims its platforms harm children. Meta still denies designing features that get children hooked. Police investigating the deaths of two people, including a child in a house fire near Middlesbrough on Teesside, have made two arrests. A 48-year-old woman's in a critical condition. British actor Tim Curry has died, aged 80. His character in the Rocky Horror Picture Show is among his best-known roles, as Anna Bates reports.
2: Light of the night, it'll all seem all right.
3: It was the 1975 cult classic that launched him into the spotlight. Before later roles as Rooster in Annie, Pennywise the Clown in It.
4: Aren't you going to say hello?
3: And the hotel concierge in Home Alone 2.
5: Run along, Cedric.
3: He suffered a major stroke in 2012, which he spoke about back in September.
6: A very nice paramedic said, I'm going to give you morphine, and I said, bring it on.
3: A cause of death has not been confirmed.
0: A typical home in Great Britain can expect to see energy bills rise by about £60 a year from October. The price cap's risen. And Hearts are heading out of Europe. They're 1-0 down against Rapid Vienna in Austria and 3-2 on aggregate in their Conference League playoff in the second half. That's the latest. I'm Faye Rowland.
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9: Showers easing across England and Wales, though some making their way into southern Scotland. Further thunderstorms and torrential rain overnight with a low of 14 degrees Celsius.
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Hello, Mr. Blue Sky here on Boom. Now, sometimes great things come out of an unplanned jam session, particularly if they're in a studio at the time. And this is what happened with the Dixie Cups. They had a couple of drumsticks, an aluminium chair, an ashtray, and a Coke bottle. After the jam session, their producers cleaned

All Summer Long from Chris Rea and the Dixie Cups with Iko Iko before that. Now, this evening's great singer-songwriter had been part of a band who released their first single just 10 days after his 16th birthday, and he'd had two number one singles by the time he was 18. He'd started playing in bars with his father and his elder brother well before that, before he would have been legally allowed in as a punter, of course. And those first hits weren't written by him, but he did co-write the band's next two hits, and he left them before he turned 20. He was a key part of two further successful bands before going solo in 1979 with the release of his first solo album. More recently, he appeared at the Coronation Concert at Windsor Castle, and he plays keyboards on several tracks of the Rolling Stones' new album, Foreign Tongues. Who is he? Tell you after this.

Dean Martin, that's amore. And so to this evening's great singer-songwriter, who is Steve Winwood.

0: This evening's great singer-songwriter, Steve Winwood, with the Spencer Davis Group, When I Come Home, from 1966. It was released between Somebody Help Me and Gimme Some Loving, and one of the first songs on which he plays the Hammond organ, which he had bought from the proceeds of their first two hits. This one didn't do quite as well at the time, but they weren't downhearted, saying there were other things to life than hit singles.
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Wang Chung's Dance All Days, and the Jackson 5 before that, Looking Through the Windows. This song earned Sara Bareilles a nomination at the Grammys for Song of the Year in 2007.

Sara Bareilles and Love Song here on Boom. And so to our friends at Prima's Five Ways. And this week it's five ways to successfully send the kids off to university. Tip one, you don't need to go overboard. Stick to the basics and any extras may become obvious. Tip two, ask friends and family. Many things may be gathering dust in someone else's cupboard, so it's worth asking your family or your neighbours who might previously have had children at university to see if they have a spare pair of utensils or a saucepan. People may well come to you if we're talking about your grandchildren. Tip three, wait and see. If every student in every flat brought a toaster, well, that would be quite a few toasters cluttering up the worktop. So some things are worth just waiting to get. Tip four, check what is allowed. Some university halls have a strict list of electrical items that are and are not allowed. And tip five, spend wisely. It's worth spending money on things that will last them. A mattress protector, good quality bedding, and perhaps a family-sized box of biscuits to share with their new friends. And the latest issue of Prima magazine is in the shops now. It has Lisa Snowden on the cover.

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Now, are you signed up for your free Boom monthly newsletter? 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

0: Yorkshire's Ronnie Hilton, hey, Look Me Over, a song originally from a musical called Wildcat, which was a vehicle for Lucille Ball, remember her, in her only Broadway appearance.
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5: 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The Playhouse, Weston-super-Mare on the 28th and 29th of August. Catch Bradley Walsh, Brian Connolly, Joe Pasquale and Shane Ritchie in The Pratt Packs Back at Milton Keynes Theatre, August the 29th and 30th.
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And there they leave us, hanging, Simply Red, If You Don't Know Me By Now, with the Isley Brothers before that, and Put Yourself in My Place. Well, in my place, I'm about to leave you for the evening. I'm Jane Markham. I'll be back tomorrow at 6. Enjoy the rest of your evening. Easy Hour follows the news at 8 o'clock. And this, from Bobby Gentry. See you tomorrow.

0: From the Sky News Centre at 8, 33 British tourists have been reported missing in flash floods in Nepal. At least 157 people have died in the mountainous border region near Tibet, with walls of mud seen sweeping away entire communities. Prime Minister Andy Burnham's offered his support. A child's among two people who've died in a house fire on Teesside, around a mile from where a crash on the A66 killed seven people, including two police officers on Saturday. Police have arrested two men on suspicion of murder and aren't ruling out links to organised crime. Our North of England correspondent Shingi Mararike is in Middlesbrough.
1: This is in the Grangetown area of Middlesbrough. Emergency services were called at around 5:23 a.m. this morning, and it's still a steady stream of activity. We've seen firemen going into the building. Police are also still here, and that's part of a continuing police presence in the area.
0: Meta is to change some of its teen account settings as part of a settlement in the US. Facebook and Instagram's owners to pay around £12 billion, but still denies deliberately designing features to hook children. Actor Tim Curry, who starred as Dr. Frankenfurter in the Rocky Horror Picture Show, has died at the age of 80. He was known for his villainous characters on stage and screen. Other notable roles include the con artist Rooster Hannigan in the 1982 film Annie and the hotel concierge in Home Alone 2. He spoke about his health back in September.
2: My luck turned on Friday the 13th of July in 2012 when I had a stroke.
0: In sport, 10-man Hearts have taken their Conference League playoff into extra time at Rapid Vienna. Pierre Landry Cabore levelled the tie 1-1, 3-3 on aggregate. And Miley Cyrus says her most sacred moments with her godmother Dolly Parton were private. She says the feeling of losing her is beyond what feels right to share. The country music icons died aged 80. That's the latest. I'm Faye Rowlands.
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4: Showers easing across England and Wales, though some making their way into southern Scotland. Further thunderstorms and torrential rain overnight with a low of 14 degrees Celsius.

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0: From the Sky News Centre at 9. Reports suggest a 13-year-old girl is among 33 British citizens missing in flash floods in Nepal. Nearly 160 people are confirmed to have died after walls of mud swept away entire communities. Prime Minister Andy Burnham says he'll do everything he can to help. The owner of Facebook and Instagram is to pay up to £12 billion to settle US claims its platforms harm children. Meta still denies it deliberately designs features that get its younger users addicted, but it's agreed to make changes to teen accounts to prevent them accessing age-restricted content. Our technology editor Tom Clark says it'll be interesting to see what happens next.
1: As part of the settlement, Meta has said they'll go further in terms of time limits, things like that, if TikTok and YouTube, their big rivals on social media, agree to similar terms. That might be the really significant part of this settlement, really, because those companies too are facing multiple court cases.
0: Two men have been arrested on suspicion of murder after two people died in a house fire near Middlesbrough. Officers were called to the Grangetown area this morning. Miley Cyrus says the late Dolly Parton would want her to feel the loss, write a song about it and then carry on. The country music legend's death was announced yesterday. Miley says she'll always love her godmother. This honeymooning couple are among those visiting the Dollywood theme park in Tennessee.
2: A great icon, timeless. Yeah, it's a privilege to be here at this time.
3: She's just fabulous, really. All the makeup and big hair and just being a really nice person and... it's just really nice to be here today and celebrate Dolly.
0: A heroic effort by Hearts has seen them qualify for the UEFA Conference League as they beat Rapid Vienna on penalties in Austria. The Edinburgh club battled to a 2-2 draw on the night, with the tie finishing 4-4 on aggregate. And British actor Tom Curry has died aged 80. He was best known for playing Dr. Frankenfurter in the Rocky Horror Picture Show. That's the latest. I'm Faye Rowlands.
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5: Showers easing across England and Wales, though some making their way into southern Scotland. Further thunderstorms and torrential rain overnight with a low of 14 degrees Celsius.
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0: From the 2015 Broadway revival of Paint Your Wagon, There's a Coach Coming In, and I know that's a favourite musical of listener Sean Miller. Hello, I'm Malcolm Prince, and from my home here in sunny Kent, welcome. I hope you've had a good week. When I say it's sunny, it's probably raining now. Coming up, no sign of a coach, but I do have another hour or so of the best music from Broadway, Hollywood, the West End, and a seesaw near you.
1: If you gave the man your number and the man calls, and he seems a little nervous and shy, you don't make him shyer or nervouser. You help him out. At least you try. Or he's just gonna say goodbye. Which is exactly what he said. Goodbye. When it comes to men, do I ever do what's right? Any year? Any month? Any morning, afternoon, or night, if they

0: Through the Eyes of Love, which was written for a film in 1980 called Ice Castles. It was performed there by Melissa Manchester. I interviewed Melissa when I was in America working on a documentary about Judy Garland. And I couldn't move, my back had gone. So she got me on the floor, as you do, and she literally walked on my back. Yep, that's a true story, and I have to say it worked. So thank you, Melissa Manchester. And before my massage therapist, I have such strange stories, don't I? And before my massage therapist, it was Michelle Lee with Nobody Does It Like Me. Now that was featured in the 1973 stage musical Seesaw, and Michelle was nominated for a Tony Award for her performance in that musical. Michelle Lee went on to become very famous over here thanks to The Love Bug and also Knots Landing. Now, Seesaw featured music by Cy Coleman and lyrics by Dorothy Fields. And listener Brian Hicks emailed me and said, had that show ever played in the UK? Well, it's a very good question, Brian. And I think the answer is no. I don't think there has been a professional production of Seesaw. But if you know better, please do get in touch. It'd be good to hear from you. My email address is malcolm@boomradio.co.uk.
1: Ladies and gentlemen, on behalf of all the people who've assembled here, I would merely like to mention,
2: if I may,
1: that our unanimous attitude is one of lasting gratitude.

0: Thank you very much. Thank you very much. That's the nicest thing that anyone's ever done for me.
1: Or may so double dutch.
0: But my delight is such, I feel as if a losing war's been won for me.
1: And if I had a flag, I'd hang me flag out
0: to add a sort of final victory touch.

0: I didn't know it.
1: Thank you very much. Thank you very much. That's the nicest thing that anyone's ever done for me.
0: It sounds a bit bizarre.
1: The things the way they are.

Scrooge. Look, they're already selling mince pies, so don't have a go at me. That was James Head and Anthony Newley, and thank you very much. It was based on the 1970 film musical, and the stage version of Scrooge opened in 1992 at the Alexandra Theatre in Birmingham, one of my favourite old haunts. And the cast included Stratford Johns and John Pertwee. Yeah, Doctor Who himself. Right, from Brum, it's time to dive into Vault Disney for something with not one, but two Hayley Mills.

0: Hayley Mills and Let's Get Together from the 1961 Disney screen musical The Parent Trap. Hayley had not one, but two roles in that film, playing lost twins Sharon McKendrick and Susan Evers. And Disney, of course, as they seem to do with everything that they make, a few years later they did it again, this time with Lindsay Lohan. That was in 1998. Right, we'll have more from Vault Disney next week. On the way, two numbers. Now, one is from a stage musical, which featured a pig. Yeah. The other was from a film all about Jamie. But what connects them?
1: Hi, it's Bumble here, David Lloyd, and I'm a Boom listener. And you know, they've given me my own show on Bank Holiday Monday, and I'm really looking forward to sharing some of my favourite tunes with you.
2: Enjoy an hour with the other David Lloyd. It's Bumble on Boom, this holiday Monday evening at 8.
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0: absolutely gorgeous, Lauren Patel, and it means beautiful from the 2021 film Everybody's Talking About Jamie. And before it, from the 2011 London stage musical Betty Blue Eyes, which featured music and lyrics by George Stiles and Anthony Drew, that was the big production number, Nobody. Now, Betty Blue Eyes was based on the 1984 Alan Bennett film A Private Function. And on stage, Betty Blue Eyes included an animatronic pig. Okay, so what did the stage musical Betty Blue Eyes and the film Everybody's Talking About Jamie have in common? Well, it's not a what, it's a who. And the answer is Sarah Lancashire. In Jamie, Sarah played Margaret New, and in Betty Blue Eyes, she played Joyce, and she sang Nobody, as we've just heard, and wasn't she fabulous? Okay, I'll have another connection next week.
1: Fly

0: You.
1: The chairman of the board, of course, and Fly Me to the Moon, and that's just one of the songs featured in Sinatra the Musical, which is now playing at the Aldwych Theatre in London. I just wanted to mention Dolly Parton, whose death was announced this week. She was a remarkable talent, not just, you know, country music. She was terrific in the 1980 film 9 to 5, which became a stage musical 28 years later, and there were plenty of other big screen appearances too. This December, Dolly, a true original musical, opens on Broadway. Quite right, too. Dolly Parton, RIP. To the big screen now. In a minute or two, we'll be having a Hollywood party, courtesy of MGM. But first, we're off to the Three Chimneys Cottage in Yorkshire. All aboard. Tickets, please. We're going on a steam train.

0: for tomorrow. Oh, they've got to give them back again. So let the laughter spring out, music ring out, Satan sing out, yeah, man. Cap that crashing furniture, smashing Hollywood party. Get up, get out, get in it, Hollywood party. Nobody sleeps tonight.
1: Terrific, composed by Richard Rodgers and Lorenz Hart, and featured in the 1934 MGM film of the same name that was Hollywood Party, performed by Francis Williams with a chorus of Tinseltown telephone operators. And before it, it's a personal favourite, so I just, oh, and I'll play it again in a few months' time, I promise you, I love it. It's the overture from The Railway Children, courtesy of Johnny Douglas. Now, I had the very good fortune to get to know his daughter, Norma, who quite rightly was determined to keep her father's musical legacy alive on Dulcimer Records, and she's done that, and her own daughter continues that company, and Johnny Douglas's work is out there, and I highly recommend it. Okay, two songs on the way from Broadway shows back to back. One of them was a hit, the other was a sort of a miss.
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Brent Barrett and a very jolly song called In a State. Now, it was written by Sheldon Harnick for a 1986 stage musical based on the Frank Capra film It's a Wonderful Life. And unlike the movie, which starred James Stewart, of course, the musical didn't find its audience. In other words, it flopped. And before it, we had Little Mary Sunshine. That was performed by Eileen Brennan and the cast of the musical of the same name, circa 1959. That show ran for over 1,000 performances in New York, and it parodied old-fashioned operettas and musicals, and it was, for a time, a very popular show. A few hellos now. Hello to Kelly B on Twitter, or X. Hello also to Matt Pearson on Instagram and to Steve and Jenny in Withall, in Worcestershire. It's not the same without you. Thanks so much for getting in touch. If you'd like to or suggest a lost musical or a favourite film, please do. My email address is malcolm@boomradio.co.uk. It really would be lovely to hear from you. Okay, let's have something truly scrumptious. Toot.

truly scrumptious, and wasn't it just? Shirley Ann Howes from the film Chitty Chitty Bang Bang. Before our next one, I'd like to mention Tim Curry, who we lost this week, best known for playing the outlandish Frankenfurter in the film musical The Rocky Horror Picture Show. He had also played the part on stage long before he landed the movie. He was a hugely versatile actor. He created the role on stage, actually on Broadway, of King Arthur in Spamalot. And while there are many films I could mention, I doubt many of us will forget seeing him in Annie, Muppet Treasure Island, The Hunt for Red October, and Home Alone 2. Tim Curry, R.I.P.

0: from her incredibly beautiful album Nostalgia. That was Annie Lennox and September in the Rain. That song was first introduced by James Melton in the 1937 film Melody for Two. Well, look at the time. Yes, I know it's a cliche, but it's true. It does fly by, this show. Thanks so much for your company. I'm Malcolm Prince, and I really hope you've enjoyed the music. I'll be back next week at the same time. Stay tuned, because after the news, Diana Luke has 2 hours of brilliant music from her pad up in Yorkshire. To close, our big one. It comes from the 2007 Broadway musical Curtains. This is Deborah Monk, David Hyde Pierce, and the company with Show People. See you next week.
1: I can't believe I'm hearing this. I won't believe it. Putting on a musical has got to be the most fulfilling thing a person could ever hope to do. You people, you're all heroes to me.
2: You're a special kind of people known as show people. You live in a world of your own. The audience paid plenty to sit there and clap, hearing you sing, watching you tap. Did you know your dentist longs to be in show business? Your window washer wants to be a star. And though your analyst may never couch it that way,
3: analyst couch!
2: You don't know how lucky you are. Some policemen and detectives dream of show business. They can't get arrested, but still, they sit around the station and fancy this life. They jeer Sherlock Holmes and cheer Mac the Knife.

0: From the Sky News Centre at 10, officials in Nepal say more than 150 people have died after the country's border area was hit by flash floods. A 13-year-old girl is reported to be among at least 33 British citizens said to be missing. Footage shows walls of mud sweeping away buildings. One local journalist says it's like something out of the movies. Mona Sherpa from the charity Care Nepal says it's not the first time the region's experienced an extreme weather event.
1: The Rasuwa district is very much disaster-prone area. And then last year and even before that, several floods, flash floods, landslides has happened.
0: The owner of Facebook and Instagram has agreed to pay up to £12 billion to settle US claims its platforms harm children. Meta still denies designing features that get children hooked. A child's among two people who've died in a house fire less than a mile from the scene of a crash on Teesside on Saturday that killed seven people, including two officers. Police in Middlesbrough have made two arrests. Experts are urging households in Britain on standard variable tariffs to switch after a 4% rise in the energy price cap. A typical home will now pay around an extra £60 a year from October. Here's what shoppers in Northampton think.
2: It will be a worry when the winter comes.
3: They always blame it on the war. Everything goes up, doesn't it, all the time.
4: People that need electric for mobility scooters, for simple thing as a kettle, can't afford it. So how are they going to live? And then that means they're going to go into hospital to get it.
0: Tim Curry, star of the Rocky Horror Picture Show, has died at the age of 80. He also played Rooster Hannigan in Annie. And Heroic Hearts overcame a red card to pull off a stunning penalty shootout victory away to Rapid Vienna and book their place in the Conference League. The Edinburgh club battled to a 2-2 draw. In the EFL Cup, there were wins for Tottenham, Everton and Newcastle. That's the latest. I'm Faye Rowlands.
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7: Heavy rain and thunderstorms slowly moving northwards across England and Wales. Brighter spells for Scotland and Northern Ireland. A high of 23 degrees Celsius. Diana.

Chiffons, and he's so fine, and he is so fine. Thank you very much to Malcolm Prince for his musicals and movies. I hope you're having a good night. Good evening to you, moon bathers and bed warmers. It's Diana with you right through until midnight tonight. And remember, we got that special moon tomorrow night. I want to do some dancing.

Fleetwood Mac and Gypsy and Thin Lizzy dancing in the moonlight with that red moon tomorrow night. Very early in the morning, let's be honest. But if you are up late, it'll be worth seeing. And it's time now for our midweek cryptic clue. It is a well-known male solo singer. And the cryptic clue that I'm giving you for this 60s tune that'll be featured in our Love in the 60s three in a row around 10:30 tonight is this. A question of my affection. A question of my affection. Have a think about that one. If you happen to be on my Facebook page as well, great. Put it, your answer under the heading Cryptic Clue. That's Diana Luke Loves the 60s. A very simple little Facebook page. But everyone has a little chat on there together trying to work out who's got it right. And you find out around 10:30 tonight. A question of my affection.

BJ Thomas, raindrops keep falling on my head, and the moon glows, I knew from the start. It is a sad loss, I know, that Dolly Parton, at the age of 80, has died. But let's remember, you know, we are of an age where this is inevitable. It really is. I think she had a very full and she gave so much, and let's celebrate her music and her life. That's, I think, the most important thing when it comes to the end of life. What we gave to life while we were

0: Some families are born into incredible celebrity status, and that would be the Womack sisters. There they are with If I Let You. They're the daughters of Cecil and Linda, as in Womack and Womack, and their grandfather was Sam Cooke, and Bobby Womack is their uncle. Wow, what a family.
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Deborah Harry, French Kissing in the USA. We also heard from Billy Joel, My Life. And I hope you're having a good life. That's the important thing, isn't it? Okay, it's time now for our Love in the 60s, three in a row. I gave you the clue of a male solo artist with A Question of My Affection. Tonight, I am dedicating it to Jim Gore in Peterborough. Enjoy, Jim.

0: was our Love in the 60s, three in a row, tonight dedicated to Jim Gore in Peterborough. We just heard The Searchers, Take Me for What I'm Worth, Sonny and Cher, Baby Don't Go, and our cryptic clue tonight when I said a question of my affection was Frank Wilson. Do I love you? Indeed I do.
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Sade, the sweetest taboo, and Eric Clapton, I Shot the Sheriff. Now here at Boom, we're partnering this year with That'll Be the Day. It's the longest running touring theater show celebrating music from the 50s right through to the 80s. Electrifying performances, nostalgic hits, and comedy sketches as well. And it's a great night out and a brand new version of the show too. Find out more at thatllbetheday.com. The first performance is on the next tour in Western Supermare on the 28th and 29th of August, then off to a whole variety of places, including Bournemouth, Dunstable, Crewe, and Newark.

Great voice there of Sam Cooke. And getting us in a lovey-dovey kind of mood now, because the Luca Love is coming up shortly. Here's Teddy Pendergrass here on Boom Radio.

That was our Luca Love Tonight, three love songs back to back. We started off with Jim Diamond, I Should Have Known Better, Rita Coolidge, We're All Alone, and Bob Dylan, Tonight I'll Be Staying Here With You. And they were dedicated to Jim Bobby in Scunthorpe. He says, I've just found your station, Boom Radio, looks good on my tablet, sounds good in the ears. Now all I have to do is to get that certain woman's name to play it. It's not difficult. You just say Boom Radio and it comes up after you say her name. And he says, oh, by the way, yes, I'm a boomer, born in Sheffield, moved about a lot. The bungalow we have is called Checkmate. Any ideas why? Jim, I have no idea why. You'll have to tell me.

0: feel so high. And one way of feeling high is to have £1,000 in your pocket, I would say anyhow. 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

0: Lee Greenwood, Wind Beneath My Wings, and we also heard from Mamas and the Papas. It's time now to look back in musical history on this day, August the 26th. We're almost through August, aren't we? And let's take ourselves back to 1970, when the third Isle of Wight Festival kicked off, featuring Joni Mitchell, The Doors, The Who, Miles Davis, The Moody Blues. The festival also marked Hendrix's final UK appearance. An estimated 600,000 to 700,000 people attended that weekend. Were you there back in 1970, seeing all those incredible artists? I mean, I would have loved to have seen all of them, but particularly The Doors, Joni Mitchell, well, actually, just about everybody, let's be honest, and Jimi Hendrix, last chance to see him in the UK. Were you there? Tell me all about it. It's Diana at boomradio.co.uk.
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0: I was reading up on Nina Simone the other day. What a life that woman had. 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
1: 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It looks like an ice cream.
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Chaka Khan and the best is yet to come, and there is some great programs coming up on Holiday Monday. Bumble on Boone at 8 o'clock on the Monday. Cricketing legend Bumble, the other David Lloyd, is in the disc jockey chair on Holiday Monday at 8 in the evening. He'll be playing his choice of music. And that's followed by Roscoe, crazy old Roscoe from LA. He's going to be joining us 9 o'clock before we go back to our show, as usual, 10 o'clock Monday night. What a great night that's going to be.

Maria Mulder, make love to the music, and why not? And the Dave Clark Five, everybody knows. And everybody knows that the wonderful Derek Webster will be joining you shortly with Night Ride. I'll be back with you again tomorrow night at 10 o'clock. And our food for thought tonight is this. Life doesn't require that we be the best, only that we try our best. Have a great night's rest. Gonna be up late tomorrow night watching that red moon, aren't you? Nighty night.

0: From the Sky News Centre at midnight. Officials in Nepal say more than 150 people have died after the country's border area was hit by flash floods. At least 33 British citizens are missing. Footage shows walls of mud sweeping away buildings. One local journalist says it's like something out of the movies. Mona Sherpa from the charity Care Nepal says it's not the first time the region's experienced an extreme weather event.
1: The Rasuwa district is very much disaster-prone area. And then last year and even before that, several floods, flash floods, and landslides has happened.
0: The owner of Facebook and Instagram has agreed to pay up to £12 billion to settle US claims its platforms harm children. Meta still denies designing features that get children hooked, but has agreed to make changes to teen accounts. A child is among two people who've died in a house fire on Teesside, around a mile from where a crash on the A66 killed seven people, including two police officers. Police have arrested two men on suspicion of murder and aren't ruling out links to organised crime. Our North of England correspondent Shingi Marikes in Middlesbrough.
2: This is in the Grangetown area of Middlesbrough. Emergency services were called at around 5:23 a.m. this morning, and it's still a steady stream of activity. We've seen firemen going into the building. Police are also still here, and that's part of a continuing police presence in the area.
0: A typical home in Britain can expect to see variable energy bills rise by around £60 a year from October. The price cap has risen. Tim Curry, star of the Rocky Horror Picture Show, has died at the age of 80. The actor's other on-screen credits include Rooster Hannigan in the 1982 film Annie. In sport, Liverpool will host Tottenham in the third round of the EFL Cup as teams playing in Europe enter the competition. Spurs qualified by seeing off Charlton 5-1 earlier. That's the latest. I'm Daisy Steele. Boom Radio.
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That's one of those records that's just so perfect, I think, in every way. Dusty Springfield, and just the right way to start the midnight hour. Welcome to the Wee Small Hours on Boom Radio. Derek Webster putting the records on. Many thanks to Diana for keeping us up late as ever. So let's see what we can do with the first couple of hours of this Thursday, August 27th. Hope you're well. Whatever you're up to tonight, this is Earth, Wind and Fire after the love has gone.

Christopher Cross, it's all right on the Boom Radio Night Ride. I'll tell you what I always feel at this time of year. It's that impending feeling of gloom that summer is coming to the end. And it takes me right back to when I was at school and the freedom of the school holidays was coming to an end and it was back to school. I know that some places in Scotland are already back at school. But it's that feeling at this time of year that summer's over. And what makes it worse is when you see adverts on the television and in shops that says, back to school, get your schoolwork here and all that stuff. No! Let's make the summer last a little bit longer, shall we? Oh, those strings were sharp. It's all right, it's Cleo Lane.

Sounds like my old mum, you'll answer to me, lad. Cleo Lane on the Boom Radio Night Right. And here's a song I'm quite fond of, actually. It's a song that was originally recorded by Merle Haggard and became a bit of a country classic. It turns up on a new record by Paul Carrack called The Countryside of Paul Carrack, Volume 2. And on this one, you'll find him throwing horseshoes over his left shoulder. Don't be walking too close behind him, then.

0: nice one. Paul Carrack from the countryside of Paul Carrack. That's the way love goes. On the night ride, with records on the way from Elton John, Harry Chapin, Johnny Cash. And on the way next, one of the big hits from the summer of 1966.
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6: 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The city's National Railway Museum features the Mallard and a Japanese bullet train. York is the birthplace of John Barry and Judi Dench, and the Kit Kat and Terry's Chocolate Orange were invented here. 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

Johnny Mathis and Denise Williams and David and Jonathan, and a top 10 hit from the summer of 1966. Email from Gloria. That's all, just Gloria. That's all right, we're all on first name terms here on the Night Ride. We're a minority, you know. We need to stick together. Gloria lives in Newton Le Willows, which is near St. Helens, as I remember. A friend of mine used to work in the co-op there. And Gloria says, I really enjoy listening to the music you play, as well as your meanderings in the... meanderings? This is professional broadcasting, this is. But lovely to hear from you, Gloria. And here's a song from Elton John from his album A Single Man from 1978. He wrote this one, not with Bernie Taupin, but with Gary Osborne.

The Dutch singer Laura Feige and Elton John with Return to Paradise on the Boom Radio Night Ride. Paradise for people who like staying up late. And here's a commercial message from our friends organising the Whitby 60s Festival. Now, we were talking about the fact that lots of young folk are going back to school now. But for us, at our age, life goes on. And if you fancy a bit of a do in September, this is right up your street, especially if you want to go to a music festival in Whitby on the North Yorkshire coast, amongst the whiff of fish and chips and sea air. You can enjoy some great 60s music for the entire weekend. And headlining will be Paul Jones. Yeah, Paul Jones with the Manfreds. So it's going to be a great weekend. If you want to find out more, you can get your tickets now. This is very successful. It seems to be getting bigger and better with every year. Go to their website, whitbylive.com. And yeah, why not? A bit of a music festival in September.

0: Harry Chapin. There was actually a radio station in America called WOLD, and it had the call sign with that echo on it as well, and the owner tried to sue Harry Chapin for using it in the song. Miserable old devil. Harry Chapin on the Boom Radio Night Ride with another summertime hit from the summer of 67 on Next.
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2: 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Haven't felt that for a while.
1: How about the MSI Modern 14S? It's powered by an Intel Core 5 Series 3 processor. Ultra slim.
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1: 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Like true love.
2: 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It. 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No, it.
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3: 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Beyond expectations.
4: With Little Plus, say yes to a sizzling summer bank holiday barbecue and get 20% off our deluxe hot dogs and burgers. Tender, juicy, and almost a little too moorish. Little, more to value.
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6: You offered them a cuppa when they saw yours. That's definitely enough for a little treat. Cadbury Delights, with 91 calories of milk chocolate, nougat, and caramel in every bar.

the answer right here in my hand. Then I touched it and

didn't we, girl? This time we almost made it.

Richard Harris from his LP A Tramp Is Shining, and also the B-side of MacArthur Park, both songs written by the great Jimmy Webb, and Gladys Knight from the summer of 67, Take Me In Your Arms. Jukebox time, let's put some old money in the slot. Look for a record that was a big hit in America. It was actually banned over here because it refers to God. It's Johnny Cash from 58, and I guess things happen that way.

two fabulous 45s on the Boom Radio Night Ride Chalkbox. Brenton Wood from 1967 and Gimme a Little Time. Brenton Wood, it sounds like a place, doesn't it? I'll have a return to Brenton Wood, please. Thank you. And before that, Johnny Cash from 1958.

0: From the Sky News Centre at 1. Scientists say a landslide in Nepal was not caused by an earthquake. The US Geological Survey says a landslide triggered the flash floods, and it was so big it registered on the seismic monitors as if there had been a quake. Most of the 150 people confirmed dead so far were killed miles downstream as the water tore through valleys. Surendra Fuel is a journalist in the country.
1: The river has completely left a trail of destruction like never seen before. Starts in the Himalayas, and it's so great that it just washes everything away.
0: A child is among two people who've died in a house fire less than a mile from the scene of a crash on Teesside on Saturday that killed seven people, including two officers. Police in Middlesbrough have made two arrests and aren't ruling out links to organised crime. Meta says it's setting a new industry standard for protecting teenagers. Yesterday, the owner of Facebook and Instagram agreed to pay up to £12 billion to settle claims it designed its platforms to get children hooked. The Duke and Duchess of Sussex are understood to be spending their first night back in Britain after returning to the UK with their children following 6 years living in America. It's reported Harry and Meghan flew into Birmingham on a private jet from California yesterday, but their returns renewed questions over who will provide their security after reports the family wasn't given a police escort from the airport. Former senior royal protection officer Scott Hammer thinks that's wrong.
2: The state has a duty to protect people at risk. It's as simple as that. So, you know, I try and keep the subjectivity out of it and just look at this objectively. And my view is if you look at this objectively, Prince Harry should receive state protection.
0: In sport, Liverpool will host Tottenham in the third round of the EFL Cup as teams playing in Europe enter the competition. 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Holders Manchester City will be at home to Norwich. That's the latest. I'm Daisy Steele.
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